0: They've scored the biggest win in club history, beating the Dolphins 66-0. Coach Craig Fitzgibbon admits he wasn't expecting such a huge result.
1: The Dolphins smacked our backside at home a while ago, and I felt like that was on their mind, but I didn't see it going like that. No way. Not against a quality opponent like that. No way.
0: The Raiders and Roosters also posted wins. In the AFL, Geelong superstar Jeremy Cameron was taken to hospital with a suspected broken collarbone. The Cats eventually going down to the Giants 86-73, and the other games wins to the Crows, Hawks and Saints. And in V8 Supercars news, Matt Payne has delivered his most emphatic Sprint Cup statement yet, crushing the field in race 21 at the Townsville 500. Leonie Kay reports.
2: Despite running second to Brody Kostecki through the opening stint of the race, a slow first pit stop for Kostecki handed the race lead to the number 19 Ford, who disappeared up the road as the chasing pack engaged in several heated battles. It was Payne's first win since race 13 in Christchurch in April, whilst his championship lead over Brock Feeney ballooned out from 8 to 61 points. Today is the final day of the Townsville 500, with race 22 at 3:05 p.m. Australian Eastern Standard Time. Leonie Kay, Air Sport.
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3: Fraser Coast weather.
4: And the weather forecast for Hervey Bay and Maribyrnong for the rest of Sunday. Hervey Bay, predicted maximum temperature 22 degrees. Maribyrnong, your maximum is going to be 24 degrees. Currently in Hervey Bay, it's 20.2 degrees, and Maribyrnong, 17.7 degrees. In Hervey Bay, it'll be partly cloudy, slight chance of a shower in the late morning and afternoon, and light winds will prevail. For Maribyrnong, also the slight chance of a shower in the late morning, with a mostly sunny afternoon and light winds. Sun protection's recommended up until 2 p.m. today, and that applies to both cities. UV index is predicted to reach 5, which is moderate. There is a moderate fire danger rating current for both cities as well. Hervey Bay waters, the forecast for Sunday until midnight. Expect west to northwesterly winds below 10 knots, increasing to 15 knots in the morning, then decreasing to about 10 knots in the evening. Seas below 1 metre, there'll be a swell below 0.5 of a metre, and it'll be partly cloudy. We're heading for low tide at 12:40 p.m. That'll be a 0.64 of a metre tide. And the next high tide will be at 7:17 p.m. And that'll be a 3.93 metre tide. And that's your news, sport and weather updated here on Fraser Coast FM 107.5.
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0: Oh, we're back. And, of course, into our second hour of the Rockers Jukebox program. And if you've just tuned in, you've tuned in, of course, to the Rockers Jukebox program with Cruising Along with Pat and the Lindsay taking you through till 12 o'clock today. Now, if you're hunting a market today, it is the Koala Markets at Kruger Court at Yarangan. Just off Burrell Road. Started at 6 a.m. this morning. It'll go through till 12 noon. Go out there and see if you can spot any koalas up the tree. The old drop airs. Drop airs? No, you get your stuff, whatever you want from that market in the run. So you will. Okay. Right. The old boys been called away to the Odie Cologne, to the phone. And, of course, we might move on with some more music. We'll tell you about his brain teaser when he gets back because it's more than likely he's settled in for a bit of a chat out there now, okay? But if you think you know his brain teaser, if you heard it earlier in the piece, you just give us a buzz on 4197 1075 or you can use the SMS line 04 68 288 300. Okay. Alrighty. Sounds like he's coming back, so I'll do a little bit more talk in the run. Of course. Oh, hello, old boy. You're back.
1: I am back.
0: Yeah, okay. Yes, all yes. Right. We're ready to roll again. Tell them about your brain teaser.
1: All right. Here we are. In 1895, an American company manufactured and marketed an item which could not function correctly with a missing key. What was the name of the company and the machine to which I refer?
0: Okay, Google it, folks. That's all I can say is Google it. No one's sent me any little thingos here.
1: SMS messages?
0: Yeah. All right, so you can give us a buzz if you think you know that brain teaser on 41 97 1075. Have we got a winner yet in there?
1: No.
0: You sure?
1: Yep.
0: I think you're baloney.
1: Absolutely.
0: Come on, spit it out.
1: No winner.
0: You sure?
1: Yep.
0: And
1: I'm in the lead.
0: All right. And you said Frankie's going away on a bit of a southern trip.
1: Oh, he's going down to look after his son's house because, and his dogs, of course. His son's a very accomplished swimming coach, and he's going over to the Commonwealth Games with the team.
0: Yeah?
1: Flew over there yesterday. I said to Frank, if your son flew over there yesterday, I hope his arms didn't get sore.
0: Gee, bright spark. I hope you told him that, Frank. He's a bright spark.
1: I told you about the wallaby I found on the side of the road the other afternoon, didn't I?
0: No.
1: I took him to the vet.
0: Yeah.
1: And he was in a pretty bad way.
0: Yeah.
1: But after a hopperation, he was better.
0: Hopper. You keep doing that with the paper, I won't be able to read your answer on it. Oh, there'll be nothing left of
1: that's
0: it.
1: That's the aim. I don't need the paper anymore. I can throw it in the bin. Okay. I can remember it.
0: All right. Anyway, if you think you know his brain teaser, give us a buzz. 41 97 1075.
1: That's the number.
0: Yeah, that's the number. How about a little bit of Matt Scullion?
1: Yes, all and right. You were saying you haven't heard from him for a while.
0: No.
1: No new material.
0: No, I haven't heard from him for a fair while, actually. But anyway, yes. Matt Scullion, he's been chasing 24.
1: Is he the one that did the song about We Invented That?
0: Yes, that's correct.
1: That's what I thought, yeah, yes. Yeah.
0: His album was Aussie As Volume 2.
1: Yeah.
0: Anyway, Chasing 24 is one of his tracks. Now, that one, we'll dedicate that to all of those that are running around in their caravans at the moment.
1: Yeah.
0: Chasing 24.
1: Chasing 24.
0: Yeah. They're going to get 22 today.
1: Yeah.
0: You have to go to Maribor for 24.
1: Well, we've got a lot of winter left yet.
0: Oh, yeah,
1: it
0: I know.
1: It can get colder. Yeah. And don't forget, August is just around the corner. And you could always tell when it was Brisbane exhibition time because a week before, the Ecker, the westerly winds used to start howling.
0: Yeah. And rain.
1: And by crikey, they were cold.
0: Yes. All righty. Matt Scullion's coming along to do that one. And the Wolf Brothers from Tassie, they're coming to do a little follow-up. So they are. Jeff Ride, I think it's called. This Ride is... This Ride. We might have a little bit of Benny Elder, all right? He's a Brisbane-based singer-songwriter. And he's coming along to do She's Still Blowing in the Wind. You're talking about winds? There's your reminder. Or she could be blowing winds. Who knows?
1: Yeah, well, you don't know.
0: Don't know. Enjoy. Now, if you think you know his brain tubers, give us a buzz on 4197 1075. Love to hear from you. Enjoy.

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2: Well, that's us back.
3: We're so back.
2: Yeah. Back, back, back, back.
3: Quack, quack, quack, quack.
2: Quack, quack, quack. All right. Now, brain teaser wise, you're going to tell the truth now. How is it going?
3: Good for me.
2: Good for you.
3: Good for me.
2: All right. You are a winner.
3: I think I'm going to go home happy today.
2: Yeah.
3: Yeah.
2: Oh, happy little chappy.
3: Happy little chappy.
2: Yeah.
3: Oh, you want the brain teaser?
2: Yeah. We haven't heard from...
3: We shouldn't encourage them.
2: No, we haven't heard from Sydney, or I'm just wondering whether we are streaming.
3: Yeah, the phone's very quiet.
2: Yeah.
3: But the phones are working, so...
2: The phones are working.
3: But anyway. Okay. In 1895, an American company manufactured and marketed an item which could not function correctly with a missing key. What was the name of the company and the machine to which I refer?
2: Google it. Try Google.
3: That's the wrong answer.
2: No.
3: That's a company, but it didn't make any machinery.
2: I get a cross
3: in the book now because you answered incorrectly.
2: I'm just explaining to people that, I can't let you win.
3: That's why they're not ringing. They don't understand a word you're saying.
2: No. Probably because they don't know it. And they're being honest and don't want to Google it.
3: Well, that's what Frank said too, by the way.
2: What?
3: You were a lot brighter than that other fellow that's in there with you.
2: Did he? Yeah, good morning, Frankie.
3: Yeah.
2: Don't trip over on your trip. Have a great fall if you do.
3: Be like Humpty Dumpty.
2: Yeah.
3: All right, what are we going to do now?
2: Well.
3: More music?
2: We're going to do some more music, yeah. You've told them what the brain teaser is. If you think you know that brain teaser, you just give us a buzz. 41 97 10 75, so it is. Or if you're not interested in the brain teaser, we still want to know if you can hear us.
3: Okay. Yeah.
2: Give us a buzz. Say hello, but make sure you tell him, no, I'm not here to answer the brain teaser. I'm here to have a chat.
3: Yeah. That happened last week.
2: Did it?
3: Yeah.
2: Have a chat.
3: Yeah.
2: You got told, didn't you?
3: I did.
2: Under no uncertain terms.
3: I'm not ringing up to answer the brain teaser. Yeah. Oh, Frank said that this morning too.
2: Yeah.
3: I'm not going to answer it and give you a point.
2: Get on you, Frank. Don't trip over now.
3: Oh, dear, oh dear.
2: Okay.
3: We have fun here on Sunday mornings.
2: We do. All right. You can give us a buzz, even if it is for a chat. 4197 1075 is the number. If you think you know his brain teaser, I would Google it. Throw honesty out the window, Google it.
3: Don't encourage bad habits.
2: Why?
3: That's dishonest.
2: It's not.
3: It is.
2: It isn't.
3: Winning under false pretenses.
2: No, every bit of help counts. Could you give them a hint? At least give them a hint.
3: No.
2: Why not?
3: It'd be too obvious then.
2: Why would it be too obvious?
3: I'll tell you when I give them the solution.
2: Yeah?
3: What I could have said. What I had written, but I decided to delete it.
2: Oh.
3: Okay. It would have given it away.
2: Okay. All right. Well, we're going to the Seekers now. Aussie talent.
3: Okay. The old Seekers or the new Seekers?
2: Well, who knows? Probably the old. It would have been the old Seekers. Georgie Girl.
3: Oh, yes.
2: All righty. So they're going to do a little bit of Georgie Girl for you. Matthew Collins from the Gold Coast. That's where he's based as a singer-songwriter.
3: Yep.
2: He's coming along to do a little song as well called Gentle.
3: Gentle.
2: Mm, Gentle.

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2: Yes, certainly is your station. So it is. All right. His brain teaser run is pretty quiet this morning. Okay, so they must be a little bit wary about whether they give him points. So they're been a bit quiet. Anyway, we do have some calls coming in, but mainly it's to do with having a chat. So it is, and love to do it too. We do. We love to have chats with the listener base. So if you're not interested in the brain teaser, you can still ring us on that number, 4197 1075, and have a chat. He's doing that right now. He's out there bumping his gums. He's been bumping his gums since that lot of music started playing. So he's solving the world's issues, I think. I don't know. Anyway, what we might do is head into some more music, all right? Now, we might have this particular song here, and it's got a lot of names on it, but, it's still good. We did Old Georgie Girl. There we go. Sarah Stora, and, of course, Paul Kelly. And... Kirkpatrick. Don't know whether that's Ian or what, but anyway, they're all out for a bit of a run with this particular song. Must have been a hell of a party, all right, and I think even Dusty, Slim Dusty's in there too with the run. Enjoy. Back soon. Oh, we might do the Bodines as well coming up with a little bit of Closer to Free. Yeah. Well, we're getting closer to free. We hope to anyway. All right. And then we've got, of course, the Skyhawks coming along with A Woman in Uniform. There you go, Colleen. We'll play that one for you. Seems you were a nurse in the services. We'll do that one just for you. So we will. Enjoy. Back soon.

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Come along to Cool Country Social Music Club, where you can sing a song with our band or just listen and chat. We meet at the Harvey Bay Citizen Centre Hall on the corner of Denman's Camp Road and Totnes Street, Torquay. 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
1: There you go.
2: There you go.
1: Try it and give it a go.
2: There you go. Yep.
1: Do something useful for the community.
2: Do something useful for the community. Yep. Like we're doing.
1: Yes. No, we've got to be quick.
2: We've got to be quick. Okay, what am I going to talk about? I don't know.
1: Talk about Cheryl.
2: I told you about me. Oh, Cheryl. Yeah, Cheryl and Ken in Sydney. Very cold down there.
1: Okay.
2: At the moment. Yep. And Royce isn't going anywhere near the place while it's so cold.
1: Yeah.
2: She would much rather be sitting up here and enjoying the sunshine. So good morning to Royce, Cheryl and Ken. And remember a couple of weeks ago, Isla, Cheryl's granddaughter, she had a sleepover and she answered the brain test. I asked Royce how old Isla is, and she's only eight.
1: Eight or nine.
2: All
1: right. Well, they need to have another go at it. Seems that
2: you're very smart. I know. I've told her the answer now.
1: That's all right. Get one of the others to do it. Anyway, we're going to head to the news. We're going there with Eliza Doolittle with Pick Up Your Old Kit Bag, the radio edition, and Culture Club. All right.
2: Okay.
1: Culture Club's coming along. Tell you about it later.
2: Okay.
1: I can't read it properly over there.
2: I did my program at my glasses yesterday.
1: Did you?
2: That was a struggle.
1: That was a struggle. Yeah, enjoy. Back soon.

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3: I'm Sarah Wormby. Telstra has confirmed it will appear before a Senate inquiry on Friday to answer questions about the nationwide outage, which resulted in more than 600 calls not getting through to emergency services. The inquiry is just one of several that will look into the outage. Telstra is also running its own internal investigation, as will the Australian Communications and Media Authority. The federal government says Australia's fuel supplies remain stable despite the collapse of the ceasefire between Iran and the US. Australia has 41 days of petrol in reserve, which is the same as last week. Diesel is down slightly compared to last week, with 37 days worth of supply. Senior Labor Minister Jason Clare says the nation's fuel supplies are locked in for at least the next month, with 54 ships on the way.
4: What this shows is good, solid supply in the face of the uncertainty and the disruption happening on the other side of the world.
3: Detectives have now charged a 16-year-old boy with the murder of a 13-year-old girl whose remains have been found in Victoria. Layla Jeffrey was reported missing last weekend, her body found in bushland around a kilometre from her home in the small West Victorian town of Donald. An online fundraiser has been set up to help the family. Her aunt, Caitlin Shane, says the community response shows just how much her niece was loved.
5: Thank you to everyone for everything they've been doing to help and support, and thank you for making sure that my sister knows how much she is loved and how much Layla is loved, and thank you to whoever found her. It would have been worse to not know.
3: Police in Sydney are appealing for information after a 74-year-old man was assaulted and left for dead while on his morning walk in the city's west. Sean Bindley reports.
6: The man remains in hospital in a critical condition after being found just before 5 a.m. yesterday. A crime scene was established and an investigation is underway. Detective Acting Inspector Brenton Somerville says a motive for the attack remains unclear.
7: What we'd ask for is for members of the community, anyone who has seen or heard anything, has dash cam or CCTV in the area, to contact police, either via Crime Stoppers or to Cabramatta Police Station or Fairfield Police Station, to provide that information to us.
3: The death toll from Venezuela's earthquake tragedy has risen to over 4,000 as aid agencies work to respond to the growing humanitarian crisis. Maria Falkenhagen is organising relief efforts for Venezuela from New York. She's told the ABC it's a marathon task.
8: We all know that donations were going to decrease as time goes, because it's, you get the hype of the moment and then it goes down, it plateaus, but people in Venezuela are still going to need this. It's not a race, it's a marathon.
3: Briefly, Taiwan and Japan are bracing for Typhoon Barvi after it tore through the southern Philippines, leaving at least 17 people dead. And Nigeria's president has announced that security forces have rescued at least 39 children and 6 teachers who were kidnapped by gunmen 2 months ago. This is Air News. Adelaide have jumped into the AFL's top four after taking down the Gold Coast 128-49. Hawthorn, GWS and St Kilda also had wins. In rugby league, the Roosters have defeated the Eagles 28-12 in Daniel Tupou's 300th milestone match. Went also to the Raiders and Sharks. To tennis, and the women's singles champion at Wimbledon has been decided. Air Sports' Paul Walsh has the details.
9: 21-year-old Linda Noskova from the Czech Republic has been crowned the 2026 Women's Wimbledon singles singles champion after her three-set victory over Karolina Muchová, also from the Czech Republic. In a match that took a set and a half to get out of first gear, it was Noskova who took the first set and led 5-2 in the second before Muchová found her groove and reeled off five games in a row to take the second 7-5. In the deciding third set, Noskova seemed to regain her composure, broke Muchová early, and then went on to win 6-2, 5-7, 6-3 in 2 hours and 58 minutes. For the first-time Grand Slam finalist and winner, it was a successful end to a tension-filled 2 weeks that saw her save match points in her third-round match and squander five match points in the final before claiming victory.
5: It's definitely something that I'm going to remember forever, but it will definitely take me a few days to realise it.
9: Paul Walsh at Wimbledon for Air Sport.
3: And at the FIFA World Cup, England is through to the semi-finals after beating Norway 2-1. Australian Independent Radio News.
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11: And the weather forecast for Maribyrnong and Hervey Bay for the rest of Sunday. Well, it's warming up, approximately 21 point something degrees in the Hervey Bay, a little bit warmer than 17.7 in Maribyrnong. Hervey Bay is looking for a maximum of 22 degrees and Maribyrnong is looking for a maximum of 24 degrees. So we're getting there slowly but surely. In Hervey Bay, it'll be partly cloudy with a slight chance of a shower late this morning and early afternoon. Light winds will prevail. Maribyrnong, slight chance of a shower, mostly sunny this afternoon, and light winds will prevail as well for you people. For both cities, sun protection is recommended up until 2 p.m. UV index is predicted to reach 5, which is moderate. And for both cities, a moderate fire danger rating is current. The Hervey Bay waters forecast for Sunday until midnight. West to northwesterly winds below 10 knots, increasing to 15 knots in the morning, then decreasing to about 10 knots in the evening. Seas below 1 metre. Swell below 0.5 of a metre, and it'll be partly cloudy. We're heading for a low tide at 12:40 p.m, and that tide should be a 0.64 metre tide. And the next high tide will be at 7:17 p.m, and that will reach a height of 3.93 metres. And that's your new sport and weather updated here on Fraser Coast FM 107.5.
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0: Yeah, we certainly did. Oh, dear, dear, dear. How you get caught out. Welcome back to the third and last hour of the Rocker's Jukebox program.
1: For update number two on the weather.
0: Yeah. Just the temperatures, only the temperatures.
1: It's all right.
0: So basically Hervey Bay is sitting at 21.8, so they're getting close.
1: I was close when I predicted.
0: Yeah. And Maryborough, it's sitting on 22.
1: Oh, that's warmed up considerably. I wouldn't have predicted that.
0: And, of course, they're heading for their max of 24.
1: Yeah.
0: Hervey Bay, well, you're getting close to the 22 degrees. That was supposed to be the max for Hervey Bay.
1: Actually, I think one day last week, Hervey Bay exceeded its maximum temperature by a couple of degrees.
0: Well,
1: anyway,
0: we shall see. Yeah. All right. Now, we'll do that.
1: All right, we'll do this. Yes, I can do that. Now, the Anglican Op Shop in Peters Lane, Pyalba, has half-price specials for the entire month of July on all cushions and men's and ladies' long pants. 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Now, the most important thing, the Anglican Op Shop is open Monday to Friday from 9 a.m. to 3 p.m. and you'll find them at number 5 Peters Lane, Pyalba.
0: There you go. Interesting.
1: Yeah.
0: All right. Now, if you think you know his brain teaser, we ain't got that much time left, have we?
1: I'd say if you haven't got it by now, you'll never will.
0: What is it? Give us a look, and I'll go.
1: No.
0: While you're doing that, just a piece of paper, I'll read it out.
1: No, it's all right. Thank you. I'll take. There's. You put that away.
0: All right, read it out. Come
1: on. You want me to read the brain teaser?
0: Yeah. Just go sit here.
1: No. I'll read it. Thank you. In 1895, an American company manufactured and marketed an item which could not function with a missing key. Could function, but it wouldn't correctly function.
0: All right.
1: 100%. What was the name of the company and the machine to which I refer?
0: Okay, there you go. I would Google it if I was you.
1: Hasn't worked so far.
0: Hasn't it?
1: No.
0: That's because they're honest out there and they're not Googling it.
1: Oh, yes, they are.
0: All right, so if you think you know it, you give us a buzz on 41. 97 10 75. Or if you just want to have a chat, you can ring that same number and make the point, I'm not here to talk about your brain teaser.
1: That's right. Just a chat.
0: Just a chat. Or you can use, we'll use this promo for that. Seems it's sitting there. There's a text us on there.
1: Yeah, when I first heard that, I was talking about both those things you colour in with, texters.
0: Texters.
1: Yeah, that's what it sounded like, texters. I thought, what? Then I realised it was text us when I saw it on the screen.
0: Yep.
1: Never mind.
0: All right, so we're going to play for you now a little bit of the Outlaws. So we are. Best part of the day is the night.
1: Yep.
0: Okay.
1: Watch the film clip. Go to YouTube and search Outlaws. Yeah.
0: Oh, there you go. And we'll have a couple of messages, and then we're going to have Mr. Cowboy from Western Samoa.
1: Okay.
0: All right. He's coming along because the Cowboys, Mr. Cowboy came out here back during or just after COVID or during COVID or whenever it was to the Country Music Festival.
1: Oh. Yeah. What, the Gympie Must or Tamworth?
0: Tamworth. Yeah. All right, so they're along for a bit of a spin as well. And how about Shabuzi and Miles Smith coming along with Don't Blink Twice.
1: Don't Blink Twice.
0: Yes. All righty.
1: Or you'll miss something.
0: You certainly will.
1: Yeah.
0: Anyway, then we're going to come back with the results of his brain teaser. We might do... We might do OMC too, a New Zealand music group performing How Bizarre, How Bizarre.
1: Oh, yeah, I know this one. How Bizarre, How Bizarre.
0: How Bizarre, How Bizarre. Enjoy. Back soon.

Love the music? Or maybe not. Got something you want to say? Well, text us. That's right, Fraser Coast FM now has Text Us. You can now text our presenters directly in the studio. Want to know the number? It's 0468 288 300. So, don't hesitate, because there is no need to wait. Have your say right here, right now. Just text us on 0468 288 300. 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

0: The original question was a dead set giveaway. But anyway, in 1895, an American company manufactured and marketed an item which could not function correctly with a missing key. What was the name of the company and the machine to which I refer? Well, it was a typewriter, and the company was, Underwood.
1: Underwood.
0: Yeah. And Underwood was taken over by Olivetti in 1963. Yeah.
1: To me, I would think the same as the listeners would.
0: What's that?
1: You're underhanded.
0: Oh, that's a bit harsh. But I won.
1: Anyway, by what?
0: I will stop at nothing. I'll buy about three today.
1: Yeah?
0: Yeah.
1: Really?
0: Yep.
1: All right. I don't know how he's managed it, but anyway, he has it.
0: The original question did mention the word rhythm. This machine had a rhythm, couldn't function correctly without a rhythm. That would have given it away.
1: Given it away.
0: Yeah, so I...
1: All right.
0: I played with words.
1: Here's OCM. Oh, my goodness. No. How bizarre.
0: We'll be back soon.
1: Yeah, we'll be back soon.

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Looking to stay active and connected? Head to the Burram Heads Community Hall on Howard Street. 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

0: More than half, 56%, of Australians have said they've been a victim of online fraud, with millennials being the most susceptible. Fraud and identity theft is a huge concern for people, with 90% of Australians saying they're worried about identity theft online. When asked on what form of online fraud worries them most, Australians said identity theft, such as stolen personal details, fake purchase scams, credit card fraud, account takeover, and AI-driven fraud, such as deepfakes.
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2: We might slip into the entertainment that's around Hervey Bay today.
3: Okay, we can certainly do that, and we'll do it right now.
2: Okay, good.
3: Okay, Sunday's entertainment guide at the Beach House Hotel from 2 p.m. Go along and be entertained by the talent of Dogwood Duo. At the Boat Club, Hervey Bay, from 2 p.m, La Belle will be entertaining the patrons. At the Bayswater Bar and Grill from 12 noon, Doug Edwards will be on stage. And at the Carriers Arms Hotel, Maribor, they're going to continue with their traditional open mic session with Dave and Dizzy from 2 p.m. And the Services Club in Maribor from 2 p.m. go along and be entertained by G'd Up. So that's your entertainment guide for the rest of Sunday.
2: G'd Up.
3: G'd. G'd Up.
2: G'd Up. Mm. All righty. How about we head off in this hour with some more great music, and we'll go there with Miles Smith and his youth choir, right, doing the version I Will Wait For You.
3: Right, okay.
2: That choir too is an African choir.
3: African. Mm. That would be a very, very top level choir then.
2: It is. Yes. Yeah, very much so. And we'll have the Honeycombs from June 1964 coming along. And so, Have I the Right?
3: I hope the Honeycombs have been behiving themselves.
2: Behiving. I don't know. Oh, dear, sometimes you could throttle him, couldn't you? I don't know. And with that, we'll have Val Dooligan coming along with Exclusive Butterfly of Love. And then we'll have The Message and do our whoopsie-doos.
3: A Flutter Boy.
2: Mm. And good morning, Colleen. Thanks for that interesting stuff on the chords.
3: Yes, if we get a short 20 seconds to convey that story to the listeners. We'll do that before we depart.
2: I hope she heard the song I played for her by the Skyhawks.
3: I'm not sure.
2: Yeah. Women in Uniform.
3: Oh, she probably did. Okay. Oh, yeah, she listens.
2: Yeah. All right. Enjoy. Back soon.

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0: Hello, I'm Pete, inviting you to join me on a journey down memory lane. Sundays 12 o'clock to 3 p.m. The music of yesteryear for your listening pleasure as I unlock the memories.
1: Let's walk down memory lane once more together.
2: Well, there you go. We don't talk about that because we have that promo for that.
3: That's exactly right.
2: Yeah, yeah, yeah. Old boy out there scratching his head. Anyway, Pete and Kay will look after you after 12 o'clock.
3: Yeah.
2: Okay. So, yeah, it's been an interesting day.
3: It has been an interesting day.
2: Yeah, and you've had a win.
3: I've had a win.
2: That's your second time this year.
3: Oh, is it?
2: Yeah.
3: Oh, that must have been real early in the year.
2: No, it's the third time this year.
3: Is it?
2: Yeah, third time this year.
3: I'm doing better than I thought then.
2: Yeah.
3: Oh, well, there'll be a fourth time next week.
2: You reckon next week you're going to do it again?
3: Yep.
2: All right, hear that, listeners?
3: I've learned if I rewrite the questions and not give out so many clues within the wording of the question, I've got a better chance.
2: Really?
3: I've worked that out. It's only taken me 4 years. How long have I been doing this program with you?
2: Oh, fair while.
3: Yeah, I know.
2: Yeah. Yeah, you're...
3: Almost time for me to take some long service leave.
2: Yeah, you can't do that. Yeah, this program in particular has had a few lady presenters over the run.
3: It has.
2: Started off with my wife.
3: It did, I remember, yes.
2: Way, way, way back.
3: Yep.
2: Then I think from memory I had Joan in for a long time.
3: That's correct. Yep. Yeah.
2: And then Joan was replaced by Libby.
3: That's right.
2: Libby was good value as well.
3: Yep.
2: So sadly, Libby passed away. But and then you've come along.
3: Then I come along.
2: Build the void.
3: Yeah. Build the void.
2: And you've done well.
3: Oh, well, thank you.
2: Yeah. I reckon.
3: Most people who ring up reckon it's pretty entertaining. So what we do together is working.
2: That's correct. And that's what we're here for, to entertain.
3: And inform, yes. Yeah. And we do that.
2: I still reckon programs are better as a duo.
3: I do, yeah.
2: Yeah.
3: Yeah, you get that interaction which conveys to the listeners that we're enjoying what we're doing.
2: Yes.
3: Yeah.
2: Now we're going out today with Willie DeVille with Angel Eyes.
3: Rightio.
2: For the better half.
3: Mm hmm.
2: All right, just to make sure I get my lunch.
3: Yeah, yeah.
2: Not really.
3: Have we got time to tell them the story about the cause?
2: I'll just tell them this the next one. We're going. Okay. We'll also have Peter, Sue and Mark doing, as they're a Swiss group, doing, of course, Bye Bye Friends, our usual outro. Now, quickly, because you've got you've got some time.
3: Right, not much. Okay, Colleen phoned in, and when we played the cause song, prompted her to phone and tell me that... over in New York, they were being interviewed by a music columnist.
2: Yep.
3: And the question that he asked them was, how did you guys get together? Well, the answer to that question was pretty obvious. This interviewer didn't know much about them because he didn't realise they were siblings and they had the same mother. And that was the reply, because we've got the same mother, we're sisters and brother.
2: Hmm. All right.
3: That's how they got together.
2: Yeah.
3: But the interviewer didn't know nothing about that.
2: Well, silly interviewer.
3: So it was a stupid bloody question.
2: Yes, certainly was. All right, it's goodbye from me. And if you're out and about in the roads, take it nice and easy. Beautiful day out there now.
3: Lovely, lovely.
2: All right, Wednesday. After Wednesday, it might get a bit dreary again.
3: Oh, well.
2: Long range forecast.
3: Enjoy this weather while we can.
2: Yeah, certainly can. All right. Next week, listeners are going to give you a flogging.
3: No,
2: they've tipped me off.
3: Today was a very, very important part of my learning curve.
2: Was it?
3: And I'm on the up and up now.
2: Oh, are you? Go on. All right. All right. Bye bye. Catch you again next Sunday, same time, same place.
3: No worries. Enjoy your day. Have a great week. Stay safe. Stay well.
2: Big thank you to the listeners for joining us. 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
3: All right.
2: And, of course, the membership. Enjoy.
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2: Hello, I'm Sarah Warmby. The federal government says Australia's fuel stocks remain stable despite the ongoing uncertainty in the Middle East. There are currently 41 days worth of petrol in reserve, 37 days of diesel and 33 days of jet fuel. Providing the weekly fuel update, Acting Energy Minister Jason Clare says Australians can continue to have confidence in our fuel security.
3: We currently have 6.1 billion litres of fuel in Australia in total across all of those fuel types. That's more than the 5.3 billion that we had when Iran was first bombed back in February.
2: Meanwhile, Iran's foreign minister is in Oman as mediators try to find a way to end the war with the United States. But tensions within Iran's leadership are adding to the pressures on Tehran's negotiators. The BBC's Kazra Naji explains.
4: The problem in Iran is the division amongst the people in the regime, the hardliners and the softliners, if you like. And the hardliners are pushing. They say we cannot sit at the negotiating table with the people who killed our supreme leader. The message that came across from the hardliners is that they want to continue with the war, they don't want to have negotiations, and they want to kill President Trump. And it seems that the hardliners are getting the upper hand within Iran.
2: Environmentalists say the local transmission of the H5 strain in an Australian wild bird is a deeply concerning development. It's been confirmed a crested tern contracted the highly infectious strain. Invasive Species Council Chief Executive Jack Goff says it should be ringing more alarm bells.
5: It may get established, and the experience from overseas has been absolutely devastating for wildlife, with hundreds of millions of poultry killed, millions of wild birds killed, and tens of thousands of mammals all around the globe impacted by this disease.
2: A man in Queensland's Darling Downs has been charged with murder after police uncovered human remains believed to be those of a missing mother. Hugh Phillips reports.
6: 30-year-old Yana Armstrong vanished from her Toowoomba home on Tuesday, leaving behind her unlocked car and her four-month-old son. Her family had described her disappearance as completely out of character. Police uncovered human remains in dense bushland west of Brisbane overnight, which are believed to belong to the missing mother. Following the discovery, detectives raided a home in Harristown and arrested a 48-year-old man. He's been charged with murder and remains in custody to face court tomorrow. Police are appealing for information to help piece together Armstrong's final moments.
2: Tasmania police are investigating an early morning burglary and assault on the state's east coast. Emergency services were called to a property at Coles Bay at about 7 yesterday. The homeowner was found tied up with cable ties. Police say he was dragged from his house, his firearms and car allegedly stolen, and his home destroyed by fire. The man was taken to the Royal Hobart Hospital with non-life-threatening injuries. Police are asking anyone with information to contact them. And briefly, more people are moving to Queensland from other states and territories than anywhere else in Australia. This is AIR News. AFL and Hawthorn has broken Carlton's incredible winning streak with a 64-point win in rainy conditions at the MCG. The Blues had won seven games in a row since interim coach Josh Fraser took over, but the Hawks proved too strong, 15-13, 103 to 6-3, 39. Hawks coach Sam Mitchell says they knew it was going to be tough.
7: It was going to be that real arm wrestle early, and it was going to be difficult to get too far ahead or behind. They were difficult to play against and coach against, so credit to them, obviously a lot younger side than us, but pleased that we were able to get the win.
2: Wins also to the Saints, Giants and Crows. It's been a horror night for the Bulldogs in round 19 of the NRL. Here's Andrew Lucas.
8: The Bulldogs have suffered a major blow with captain Stephen Crichton injured in a heavy 40-16 loss to Canberra at a Accor Stadium. On Old Boys Day, a crowd of almost 20,000 saw Crichton taken from the field in a medicab in the second half after losing feeling in his arm. The Raiders stunned the home side early with a 22-0 lead at halftime before running in 6-3. Zach Hosking crossed for a hat-trick for Canberra. Andrew Lucas at Accor Stadium.
2: In yesterday's other games, wins to the Roosters and Sharks. The Wallabies have gone down to France 42-26 in their rugby test in Brisbane. The All Blacks thrashed Italy 47-17. And at Wimbledon, Linda Noskova has won the women's final. Australian Independent Radio News.
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10: Let's have a look at the weather for you, folks. It's a beautiful day outside. In fact, great spring morning and all day, of course. For Hervey Bay today, a partly cloudy day with a slight chance of a shower in the late morning and afternoon and light winds. Whilst in Maryborough, a slight chance of a shower in the late morning, mostly sunny afternoon and again on light winds. Temperatures expected today in Hervey Bay were 22. We have exceeded that already, with 22.6 at this present time. Maryborough, 24 expected a day. They haven't reached their maximum yet, 22.9 at this present time. The Hervey Bay Waters forecast for you, which is relevant until midnight tonight. Forecast for Sunday until midnight, the winds are from the west of the northwest below 10 knots, increasing to 10 to 15 knots in the morning and then decreasing to about 10 knots by late evening. The sea is below a metre, the swell below 0.5 of a metre, and the weather, again, partly cloudy. Looking at tomorrow, for those of you who have long weekends, westerly below 10 knots, becoming south to southwest before dawn, and then becoming north to northeast in the early afternoon. The sea is at 0.5 of a metre, the swell also at 0.5 of a metre. The weather, nice and sunny. Quickly looking at Tuesday, the main part, of course, is the weather, and that's mostly sunny. Tide-wise, we had a low tide today at, or we will have at 20 minutes to 1, and that will be at 0.64 of a metre. This evening at just 20 after 7, we'll have a high tide, and that will be at 3.93 metres. So there it is for you, folk. A beautiful day.
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Welcome to our Sunday program, our journey down memory lane. The music of yesteryear, some not so old, but pleasurable listening anyway. We need to thank Pat, of course, and Lindsay for the Rockers Jukebox this morning, and remind you that they will be here again next Sunday at 9 o'clock for your entertainment. This afternoon, till 3 o'clock, you are with Pete Murray, accompanied by Kay, of course, who's running the request program, but which she does very capably each Sunday. So don't forget, folks, if there's something we can play for you, we'd love to hear from you. Our phone number is 4197 1075. If you prefer to send us an SMS instead of calling us, 0468 288 300. So settle back, enjoy, and as I say, a beautiful day outside. If you're out picnicking, let's hope you've got a radio on nearby. We'll start our program with the Seekers. When will the good apples fall?

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Paddy Page for you, as I said, back to the 1950s. How much is that doggy in the window? Elton John for you now. 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

The Everly Brothers for you, and The Price of Love. Going back a little way again now, the artist, of course, is Pat Boone. The piece of music, Two Hearts.

Colleen, thank you for your phone call and a couple of requests, the first of which we just played. It jumped the gun before I had a chance to tell you. It's all about From the Cascades and the Rhythm of the Rain. Your second piece of music comes from Normie Rowe, Shaken All Over.

Colleen, Normy Rowe, not quite the piece of music you requested. However, we can do something about that and play that for you now. It is Normy Rowe again. Que sera, sera.

Yeah, Colleen, we got it right the second time. Que sera, sera. And the last of your requests, it is from the Ray Charles Singers. Love me with all your heart.

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0: Let's have a look and see what we have next. Well, it is John Farnham. Age of Reason.

0: John Farnham, of course, the Age of Reason. 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
1: Peggy Lee, Mañana is soon enough for me. And folk, might I remind you that if you'd like a request, please give us a call, 4197 1075. If we've got it in our fairly elaborate library, I'd love to play it for you. Otherwise, send us a message if you would prefer on 0468 288 300. Mike, thank you for your call. A couple of pieces of music just for you, the first of which is Art Garfunkel, Bright Eyes.

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Bright Eyes, a lovely piece of music. A second piece of music from the duo, which is Garfunkel and Paul Simon, of course. This time, Paul Simon. Diamonds on the sole of her shoes.

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Diamonds on the soles of his shoes. He's a poor boy, empty as a pocket, empty as a pocket with nothing.

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Mike, good pieces of music. Let's have something for you from Brian Cadd, Quietly Rusting.

0: There are, Mike, the last of your requests, Brian Cadd and Quietly Rusting. 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
0: Okay, let's try the Bush Poets rendition now.

There you go, Melissa. Promised I'd play it for you. All true statements too, I might add. Yes, never. 24 minutes past 1 o'clock. Susan Boyle for you now, and This Is The Moment, featuring also Donny Osmond.

Susan Boyle and Donny Osmond, this is the moment. Lindsay, thank you for your call and your request, of course. The MyCurb Congregation and Burning Bridges.

Lindsay, the Mike Curb Congregation, just for you, and all about the burning bridges. Margaret, thank you for your phone call, a couple of requests, and thank you for your kind comments on the program. The first of your requests comes to you from Foster and Allen, and it's Maggie.

Margaret Foster and Allen, just for you. And Maggie, the second of your requests comes to you from Mary Duff and Daniel O'Donnell, my best friend.

There go Margaret, Daniel O'Donnell and Mary Duff. You're my best friend. Time-wise, let's see. Looks to me like it's about 22 minutes to 2 o'clock, folk. Let's move right along. First you see it, then you don't. Simon and Garfunkel, American tune.

Simon & Garfunkel for you on the American scene. Mark Fraser again, Paul again. This is an old and my friend, the Bridge Over River Choir, coming to you from the Prague Philharmonic Orchestra.

0: There you go, Mike. What a great movie it was at that time too, The Bridge Over the River Kwai. I think it featured William Holden, if I remember rightly. However, let's move right along. 14 minutes to 2 o'clock.
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0: Let's move right along with some of the oldies. 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
0: 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Something for you now from, let me see, who did we pick? Oh, my favourite theme song, the Andrews Sisters, Rum and Coca-Cola.

The Andrews Sisters, Rum and Coca-Cola. Mark, we have a piece of music here just for you. Sandy Scott, Born with a Smile on My Face.

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Culture Club for you and Come a Chameleon. Ian, thank you for your phone call and taking interest in our program. 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

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And soon I heard it, you're bustling and prancing, and then I saw the whole village.

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So thanks very much for becoming involved in our program. I have a piece of music for Faye. It's from Michael. It's Stevie Wonder. I just called to say I love you.

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I just called to say I love you. Miranda, thank you for your phone call. The request that you've made from Hank Williams, we have no knowledge of, so I'm sorry, but we can sure help with the other one from Kenny Rogers and Dolly Parton. Something's Burning.

0: Miranda, there you go. Kenny Rogers and Dolly Parton, of course, and Something's Burning. Colleen, thank you for your call again. A piece of music from Tom T. Hall, just for you, I Love.
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And time is moving on. 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Thank you for those who've requested. 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
1: Jerry Lee Lewis, of course, back to the 1950s. Great Balls of Fire. Have something for you now from the Four Tops. Can't Help Myself or Sugar Pie Honey.

The Four Tops, Can't Help Myself, or Sugar Pie Honey. Time to say good afternoon to you folk, and to thank you for listening to our local radio station. Thank you to our sponsors, of course, and our associate members, and for those who phoned with their requests, we'd love to hear from you also. Need to thank Kay, of course, for Kay looks after the requests and chases them down through our library. She is invaluable to the program. So we look forward to being with you again next Sunday, where again we'll take a journey down memory lane and bringing you some of the music of yesteryear. But in the meantime, Barry Manilow, I write the songs. The Cordettes, Hummingbird. Fred Astaire, Putting on the Ritz. Flanagan and Allen, Run Rabbit Run. And our final piece of music, Isla Grant, We'll Meet Again, My Friends. Good afternoon to you.

well-to-do upon Lenox Avenue, on that famous thoroughfare, with their noses in the air, high hats and colored collars, white spats and $15.

And a very good afternoon as well. We're back on track and it's Anne Hopwell. And I've just started off the way I want to go on with Up, Up and Away with the Fifth Dimension. What a great team they were. What a great lineup of musicians. I've got some great music coming your way this afternoon. And with Gourmet Sounds, I'll be here to until 6 o'clock. A big thank you goes out to Pete and Kay, as always, for a great trip down memory lane there. Well, I've got some memory lane stuff coming up for you. Also some musicals and also one of my favourite singers who sadly passed away in Portugal last Friday, I think it was. And I'm going to play her next, one of her greatest hits. And this was Bonnie Tyler with Total Eclipse of the Heart.

A beautiful song and a great hit for Bonnie Tyler too. So rest in peace, Bonnie. Total Eclipse of the Heart. Well, as I said, I'll be taking you up to 6 o'clock. I've got plenty of music across the decades of 50s, 60s and 70s. And I might throw in an 80s one there. I'll be looking at musicals from the screen and the stage as well to play for you this afternoon. The next one coming up takes us right back to the 1960s, 69 in fact, and it's Vanity Fair with Early in the Morning. I've got Dusty Springfield coming up, Wishing and a Hoping, and Billy J. Kramer and the Dakotas, Trains, Boats and Planes. And the time is 10 minutes past three. At the moment, the weather, let's have a look at those temperatures. 21 degrees in Hervey Bay, and in Maryborough, a warm 25 degrees.

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7: Hello, my name's David. 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That's where I play complete albums that you may enjoy hearing, perhaps for the first time. All you do is go to the frasercoast.fm website, look for the tab that says Stream Shows, and in there you'll find David's Turntable. I look forward to seeing you soon.

And that was William Devon, and that takes us back to 1974. Be thankful for what you got. A lot of these songs didn't make the top 40, but so that's why I play them on a Sunday afternoon, as some did. But that one is one of my favourite ones. We also had up there Billy J. Kramer, The Dakotas, Trains and Boats and Planes, of course, from 1960s, as well as Dusty Springfield, Wishing and a Hopin', from the 1960s. Well, I'm wishing and hoping for a smooth Sunday afternoon. Well, after 4 o'clock, around about the 4:30 time, I've got Peter Lawson coming in for an interview and to play his guitar. Now, you can see Peter down at Urengan Markets, Pier Markets, on a Saturday as well, up on

in Las Vegas will pre-record that interview and play it later that morning. But I will be giving away two double passes for the Odyssey show. So don't forget to tune in tomorrow morning for that. More music at 29 minutes past 3 o'clock. Village People, Go West. Wayne Fontana, A Groovy Kind of Love. And Vicky Carr, Never My Love.

0: never mind.
1: And a little bit of Vicky Carr there with Never My Love. Well, the time is 23 minutes to 4 o'clock, and a little bit more about that Odyssey concert, which is happening on Saturday, the 25th of July, not long now. But before then, they've got with on-site, this year's lineup features some of the world's most acclaimed tribute artists, including the Australian Bee Gees, direct from Las Vegas, the Billy Joel Experience featuring Anthony Mara, the Elton John Experience starring Greg Andrew Gold, the Ultimate ABBA Show, and the Art of McCartney performing songs of the Beatles, Wings and Paul McCartney. A little bit more later, but let's play some more music. Van McCoy, You Are the Sunshine of My Life. And I've also got Zac Brown Band there, The Night They Drove Old Dixie Down.

0: G'day, it's Deputy Mayor Lachlan Cosgrove here. 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
5: 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Want to know the number? It's 0468 288 300. So, don't hesitate, because there is no need to wait. 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

0: it's a white little ball. It's quite possible that it might be the ball that's the best in Spain.
1: And that was a fun one from Tommy Steele. The Little White Ball takes us back, doesn't it, to 1960s as well. Well, the time is 4:08, and you're still listening to Anne with Gourmet Sounds this afternoon, taking you right up to 6 o'clock on Fraser Coast FM, 107.5, your live and local radio station. Well, a little bit about the Odyssey Festival returns to Maryborough July the 25th. Now, with on-site camping available for the full weekend, the festivities kick off early on Friday night, July the 24th, with Stereo City Nights, an exclusive pre-festival experience that channels the glamour, groove and energy of the 1970s. The event features a high-energy DJ set bringing the era's biggest hits to life under the open sky. Adding to the celebration, Melbourne-based 8-piece band Yacht Rock Revival deliver a special set that plays tribute to the smooth, sun-soaked sound that defined the 70s light rock. Audience will be treated to the ultimate collection of mellow grooves and timeless favourites from artists such as Toto, Billy Ocean, Phil Collins, Peter Cetera, Kenny Loggins, Little River Band, Steely Dan, The Doobie Brothers, Hall & Oates and more. The perfect soundtrack to a night where smooth truly means everything.

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0: scrumptious.
1: And I'm not going to pronounce that for you either, but of course it was Julie Andrews from and Dick Van Dyke from Mary Poppins. And talking about Mary Poppins, what a great turnout that was last Sunday afternoon, well, last Sunday morning through till about 3 o'clock. I was there. It was just a wonderful turnout, 189 people dressed up. It was just great. So, of course, that was from the wonderful show Mary Poppins. Well, it was a film. I don't believe it's been a stage show. And before I played the songs taking us up, and after the hour, we had their Sunset Boulevard with One Look, the instrumental there. And, of course, Tommy Steele. Well, let's have an update on the weather. We've still got 21 degrees in Hervey Bay, and we're down to 22 degrees in Maryborough. Still lovely weather, still sunshine out there. The time is 4:03, and at 4:30, I'm expecting Pete and Sue in for that interview, and hopefully they'll be playing some music for us, setting up their guitar as well, or Peter will be setting up his guitar. Well, we're still keeping with the musicals. I've got Clint Eastwood coming up next with I Talk to the Trees, and that came out of My Fair Lady.

And we had in Idina Menzel there from I'm Not That Girl, came from 2003, Wicked. And we also had up there Shall We Dance? And that was Deborah Kerr and, of course, Yul Brynner from, I believe, 1959 with The King and I. Clint Eastwood, I Talk to the Trees from the fantastic Paint Your Wagon. I've got another song coming up from Paint Your Wagon later in this hour as well. But we'll have a little change of pace now. We've got Sonny and Cher with Sing C'est La Vie and Simply Red, The Ghost of Love.

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And that takes us back to the album, The Boxer. We had Simon Garfunkel there with Cecilia. And of course, before then, The Ghost of Love. So we jumped up to 2015 there with Simply Red. Well, we're going back down now to 1962 with Ruby and the Romantics, Our Day Will Come. I've got Sue and Peter in the studio with me. So I'll play a couple of songs and then we'll get on with some music from them.

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0: And you've just heard In Dreams with Roy Orbison. Some great stuff from Roy Orbison there. Well, the time is 28 minutes to 5 o'clock. And I'm very pleased to say I've got Pete and Sue Lawson in the studio. So very good afternoon to you both.
1: And to you, Anne. Thank you.
2: Hello, Anne. Good to you. Good to be here.
0: That's good. Now, first of all, let's talk a little bit about your music. Now, I've seen you down at the Pier Market at Yerangon on a Saturday, and I'm sure lots of our listeners have also walked past and listened and stopped and listened to you. Now, first of all, I'll ask you, Pete, when did you get inspired by music? What made you want to start learning the guitar, and how old were you when you started learning the guitar?
2: I think I was probably about five. My sister... Everyone in our family played music or sang or played or both, and my sister used to have band rehearsals in our lounge room, and the guitar player would leave his guitar there underneath our couch, and I remember getting it out.
0: Picking it up at 5 years old.
2: Just strumming it and listening to all the vibrations, just strumming it with my finger. And that was, five, yeah.
0: Oh, fantastic. What about you, Sue? When did you get interested?
1: Well, I didn't come from a musical family. I was a writer. I loved writing as a child. I think the first competition I won, I was about 8 years old, and that was in Fiji, and I won 5 shillings.
0: Oh,
1: and I thought, this isn't a bad career. So, I've always written. I've always loved music. But not coming from a musical family, it wasn't encouraged. And then I went to boarding school, and it was quite a strictly run Catholic school. And I used to hear the nuns giving their music.

0: music lessons, and I thought, I am never, ever going to subject myself to that. So I know times have changed now, thank heavens. So music per se was never on my agenda, but writing was. And when Pete and I got together, Pete actually, I said to him, oh, do you think poetry could become songs? And he said, oh, no, don't think so, no. And that was like the gauntlet was thrown down. So I gave him a couple of poems to see what he thought of them as, you know, being put into songs. And he kind of scoffed nicely. It was a nice scoffing, wasn't it, Pete? And said no. So I thought, right, I'm going to nail this. So I rewrote a poem. And he looked at it and he was very quiet. And I thought, oh, I've bombed again. But you loved it, didn't you?
1: I was very impressed.
0: Yeah.
2: And did you put the music to it then, Pete?
1: That's how we work. Sue will write out the lyrics, like pages and pages and pages of lyrics, and then gets it down to like three verses and a chorus. And then I come up with some ideas, and then we sit down and go through those ideas and edit and chop and change and tempos and all sorts of things and change the key until it feels right. And then we'll just gradually put it together bit by bit.
2: And do you do this in your portable studio?
1: Yes, oh, yes, yes, yes.
2: And it works, obviously.
1: I think so. I hope so.
0: Well, we've written how many songs now?
1: 20, 30, 25.
0: Something like that.
1: 20 yeah. or 30.
2: Have you ever sent any to AMRAP, the Australian music, that you can have stuff put on to AMRAP?
1: No, I don't believe we've done that, but we have entered many competitions, songwriting competitions, both here and overseas, and done quite well. And we've got some of our songs up on you know, the Spotify, YouTube thing. So we do it as a hobby, but we take it very seriously.
2: Yeah, of course, you've got to take especially a hobby like that very seriously.
1: Yes.
2: And we know that you play down at the Pier Market. Is there any other places in the Bay that you play?
1: Well, next Wednesday we're doing a function down at the Bowls Club at Pialba.
0: That's right.
1: Yeah, and we do the odd private party and...
0: And the nursing homes. We've been playing in the nursing homes.
1: The nursing homes, yes. We've been doing that.
0: That was since the Brolga performance last year.
2: Oh, so you've been to the Brolga as well.
0: Last June, Pete and I, I wasn't performing. I did the artwork and the slides for the screen. But Pete put on a concert with...
1: Australia in Song.
0: Yeah.
2: Oh, beautiful.
1: So we started off with transportation songs, Botany Bay.
2: Oh, yes.
1: And then into Gold Rush songs, and then Banjo Patterson, Henry Lawson. And then we got into the Seekers and Johnny O'Keefe, and then Slim Dusty. So it was a chronological.
2: Yes.
1: We ended up with INXS. So,
2: I've just been thinking, why weren't, because we go to any kind of music at the Brolga, you know, especially local music. But, of course, June we were away. That's why I hadn't heard of it, because we went away in May and we were away for 6 weeks. So, yeah, that was probably the reason why. Yeah. So you've had a great life. Now, what about you, Sue, taking up a musical instrument?
0: Well, I should. Because, I mean, here am I with, he's a fantastic guitar and ukulele, banjo, and what other teacher?
1: Oh, didgeridoo.
0: Well, I would, yes. And women aren't supposed to play the didgeridoo, so
1: no,
0: I probably would.
1: No, not supposed to.
0: Yeah, so I've tried the keyboard, not the keyboard, what's it called, Pete? Cigar box guitar.
1: But percussion, you're doing that all of the
0: percussion. I do the percussion, yeah. Stringed instruments, my fingers, no, they're a little bit, yeah, after years of work with them, they get quite sore. So
2: yes, yeah.
0: So my ukulele is gathering dust. The cigar box guitar, we've lost it somewhere in our travels. And now I'm on the drums.
2: Oh, I love the drums too, especially the djembe drum. I love drums.
0: Yeah.
2: So how long have you lived in the Bay, the pair of you?
1: 2 years, yeah.
2: Yes.
1: Exactly 2 years next month.
0: Yeah, that's so, right.
2: Where were you before the Bay?
1: We were down in northern New South Wales.
2: Yes.
1: In Moranbah.
2: Oh, and did area. You ever go to Byron Bay with the music scene there?
1: Went everywhere when I was down there. Yeah.
2: Yes.
1: Yeah, so I used to play with a band down there called, and they were a Moranbah band, a band called Bullamakanka, and they were the Home Among the Gum Trees band.
2: Oh, really?
1: Yeah, so that was their claim to fame, and a lot of Tamworth things.
2: Yeah, I was going to say, did you make it to Tamworth?
1: Many times.
2: Yes, so yeah. you both performed there, I take it.
1: Yes, we have.
2: Yeah. Oh, that's amazing. Mm. So what
0: Pete
2: are you
0: won't say this. Oh, sorry.
2: No, Anne, that's okay.
0: But Pete won't say this, but he's got his hands in concrete at Tamworth and golden guitar. So.
2: Oh, that is brilliant. Yeah. Oh. When I'm next in Tamworth, I'll definitely have to look for that one. And now you've achieved something overseas with your music as well.
1: Yes, we have. Unfortunately, we came fourth, as you know, sort of gold medal, silver medal, and bronze, but there's no prize for fourth. So we got a few fourths, which unfortunately didn't get us any prize money or any legwork over there, but it was a nice we've got a certificate for it somewhere.
2: Oh, I think
1: a few certificates for you know, and highly commended and things like that.
2: Well,
1: for our
2: that's
1: songs.
2: Wonderful, because there would have been probably hundreds and thousands that entered that. So to come forth is pretty marvellous. So how about playing something for us now?
1: This is our first song that we recorded, and it's called Standing on the Edge. And of course, Sue wrote the lyrics, and then we both worked on the music together.
2: Okay, let's hear it.
1: Standing on the Edge.

Funny how we feel so much, but we cannot say a word. So afraid to love, though each lifetime love's recurred. Clinging to a past that does not let us choose. For if our love is meant to be, then there is no time to lose. Space is yours, space is mine, down the corridors of time. It is written that way.

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We are voices on the wind.

0: That is beautiful. That really is beautiful. 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Would you call it a folk number?
1: Yes, yes. It's kind of hard to sometimes to put...
0: I know the different genres of music into, you know, like I play a lot of jazz, and there's all types of jazz. So where do we go? You know, when I talk about jazz and what jazz I'm playing, I think, well, is that funky jazz? Is that mainstream? Is it modern? You know, is it traditional? So folk, I suppose, comes into the same. I mean, years ago, back in the 60s, we had very much Bob Dylan. So we had a lot of folk there. But that's lovely. So what's both of your favourite genre of music?
1: Well, I was brought up in the country, so I'm a real country boy.
0: So you'd say country music.
1: But as I developed with guitar playing, I became more interested in blues.
0: Yes.
1: So blues and then rock and then folk kind of covers and country is all in there as well. So basically anything that's got a guitar in it, I'm listening to it. And any singer-songwriter, anybody who's creating their own music.
0: Oh, that's wonderful.
1: And if there's a guitar in there, there generally is a guitar in there.
0: Every time. What about you, Sue? What would you say your favourite genre of music?
2: I would say, well, it goes across all genres, but anything with really good lyrics.
0: Yes, and clear lyrics.
2: Clear lyrics, yes. Exactly right.
0: Yeah, and that's what we lose nowadays in a lot of the bands. They could be singing in Dutch for all we know because, you know, we can't, the clarity is not there. But that was beautiful. Thank you so much for coming in this afternoon.
1: Pleasure, Anne. Thanks for the opportunity.
0: Thank you. Oh, my pleasure.

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2: 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Local Indigenous people say they are a token to their sky god and means a place of shells.
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4: And thank you to Peter and Sue Lawson for coming in and sharing their story as well and playing that beautiful piece of music that Peter had written the song of the music, and of course Sue had written the lyrics on Standing on the Edge. What a lovely song that was. Well, you also heard Sandy Shaw with Puppet on a String. We had Sarah McLean with In My Life. And of course, Sam Cooke with They Call the Wind Mariah. And that came from Paint Your Wagon as well. I've got Sammy Fain coming up next with a song from Calamity Jane that starred Doris Day. It's The Deadwood Stage.
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And welcome back to Gourmet Sounds. The time is 4 minutes past 5 o'clock. And yes, you're still listening to Anne with Gourmet Sounds this afternoon. And it's been a great afternoon, hasn't it, too, having Pete and Sue Lawson in playing that lovely folk music for us. But before we go on, we've got quite a lot coming up. I've got Rosemary Clooney, Kathy Kirby, Julio Iglesias, Shirley Bassey, Sheridan Smith, Jerry Bock. So quite a lot more music. But the next one coming up from Rosemary Clooney is This Old House, featuring Buddy Cole and his orchestra. So that goes way back to 1954. But before we changed over to the next hour, we had, of course, Doris Day with the Deadwood Stage from Calamity Jane. And you're listening to Anne on Gourmet Sounds this afternoon, Fraser Coast FM 107.5, live and local. And if you want to call in, just send us a text on 0468 288 300. Always lovely to hear from you.

That was Kathy Kirby, 1963. She was a great English lady, English singer. She used to go round to all the big dance halls and, of course, dance on. She often sang that in the dance halls too. Well, the time is 15 minutes past five. I've got David Mills coming in for Jazz It Up tonight, taking you from 6 to 9. But before then, some more gourmet sound music. Johnny Mathis, The 12th of Never.

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1: And that was Sheraton Smith, Listen to the Rain. And that was a recording from 2018. So I am jumping to the now, the 21st century. But it's such a beautiful song. I thought I'd throw it in the mix. We've got Jerry Keller coming up next. Here Comes Summer from 1959. I've got Shirley Bassey, I Who Have Nothing. And the time, 25 minutes past five.

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We haven't heard Jim Reeves for a long time, Moonlight and Roses. From Jim Reeves, 1964, he recorded that, and Shirley Bassey was 1963. Well, the time's moving on. We're 27 minutes to six. As I was saying, I'm expecting David Mills in any time with Jazz It Up, but I've got Herman's Hermits. There's a Kind of Hush. Jane McDonald, the singer of your song.

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3: We met at 9.
4: We met at 8.
3: I was on time.
4: No, you were late.
3: Ah, yes? I remember it well. We dined with friends.
4: We dined alone.
3: A tenor sang.
4: A baritone.
3: I remember it well, that dazzling April moon.
4: There was none that night, and the month was June.
3: That's right, that's right.
4: It warms my heart to know that you remember still the way you do.
3: Ah, yes, I remember. Well, how often I've thought of that Friday night when we had our last rendezvous, and somehow I foolishly wondered if you might by some chance be thinking of it too. That carriage ride,
4: you walked me home.
3: You lost a glove.
4: I lost a comb.
3: Yes, I remember it well. That brilliant sky.
4: We had some rain.
3: Those Russian songs.
4: From sunny Spain.
3: Yes, I remember it well. You wore a gown of gold.
4: I was all in blue.
3: Am I getting old?
4: Oh, no, not you. How strong you were, how young and gay, a prince of love in every

of course, that was Maurice Chevalier and Hermione Gingaud. And of course, he remembers it well, doesn't he, when he appeared in The Wonderful Gigi from 1958. So a pretty good song. And David Mills has just appeared, I'm very glad to say. I was thinking he's late. 15 minutes to six. I've got Harry Secombe coming up next. If I Ruled the World from the Pickwick Papers.

magnificent voice of Harry Secombe, If I Ruled the World, from Pickwick Papers. Well, the time is 12 minutes to six. David's here, as I said, ready to take over with Jazz It Up. So we'll play a little bit of jazz to get him started and on his way. I'd like to say a big thank you to everyone listening in, joining me this afternoon for Gourmet Sounds. Thank you to our sponsors, our associate members, and of course, all our volunteers here. I will be back tomorrow morning for the Monday Morning Magazine program, and I will be bringing you that interview live, well, not quite live, pre-recorded, but only about an hour beforehand, from Las Vegas, talking to Mark Mancini from the tribute to the Bee Gees band. I'm playing Ackerbilt for you, Stranger on the Shore, and then Blackwood and Megan with Bewitched, Bothered and Bewildered. Bye for now. Have a good night.

0: Love the music, or maybe not. Got something you want to say? Well, text us. That's right, Fraser Coast FM now has Text Us. You can now text our presenters directly in the studio. Want to know the number? It's 0468 288 300. So don't hesitate, because there is no need to wait. Have your say right here, right now. 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

0: Megan Washington and Blackwood with Bewitched, Bothered and Bewildered. Let's take a look at the forecast. 19 degrees at the moment. Clear with light winds, an overnight low of 11 and a high tomorrow, Monday, of 23 degrees, and it'll be a sunny day. 19 degrees also in Maryborough. It's clear with light winds, an overnight low of 9 and a high of 24 to be a mostly sunny day. Hervey Bay Waters forecast for Monday, westerly winds below 10 knots, becoming south to southwesterly before dawn, and then becoming north to northeasterly in the early afternoon. Seas below 0.5 of a metre, and the swell will be below 0.5 of a metre. High tide coming up in the next hour, 7:17, it's 3.93 metres, and the low tide, 1:51 a.m., 0.92 of a metre.
1: 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If you love your jazz, then don't change the dial. 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

0: Aussie vocalist Greg Arthur, Fly Me to the Moon. A very good evening, David Mills with you on Jazz It Up. Thanks to Anne for Gourmet Sounds, and we'll have more Gourmet Sounds at the same time next week. 4 minutes after six, the guitar of Earl Clue. He's back in Central Park.
1: You got the Frisbee, didn't you?

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Two of the greats teaming up there, Barbra Streisand and Tony Bennett, Smile, from their duets album. Of course, Smile, written by Charlie Chaplin. 13 after 6, Dick Hyman's taking over the piano now. Someday, my prince will come.

0: pianist Dick Hyman.
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0: Yes, you've had your turn now. 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

0: Kiwi saxophonist Brian Smith with George Gershwin's Someone to Watch Over Me. And before that, Catherine McPhee teaming up with trumpeter Chris Botti, I've Got You Under My Skin, recorded live in Boston. And Chris Botti was performing in Brisbane not that long ago. And three people associated with the station were privileged to go along and see him. I'm very jealous, although I must admit I have seen him twice before. Coming up next, we're going to hear from Andre Previn.
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0: That was the High Lows, although it was more of a solo rendition. Hoagy Carmichael's Skylark. Before that, Andre Previn at the piano with the guitarist Mundell Lowe and Stormy Weather. 21 minutes to 7. 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

0: 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Up next, Diana Krall.
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pianist and vocalist Diana Krall. She was dancing in the dark. Duke Ellington wrote in a mellow tone. Here's the Count Basie Orchestra with In a Mellow Tone.

You've searched, you've looked, and now you've found it. Jazz It Up on Fraser Coast FM.

That was Gregory Porter from his album Nat King Cole and Me. Miss Otis Regrets. 7:05, the program's Jazz It Up. My name's David Mills, and here's the Dudley Moore Trio. Tune written by Henry Mancini, Two for the Road.

Saxophone is Stan Getz there, teaming up with Bill Evans at the piano, and But Beautiful from his album Getz for Lovers. And before that, we'll listen to Sergio Mendes in Brazil 66, Agua de Beber. Agua de Beber. It's all Spanish to me. Here's Ella from her album Incomparable Ella. It's only a paper moon.

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0: One of my favorite jazz pianists, Gene Harris, there. The tune is called Black and Blue, taken from his album Ballad Essentials. It's 7:30. Up next, Gary Lamell.
1: I can't wait for Brisbane 32. 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It's great. Supervise, watch your mate, and learn how to resuscitate. I'm Laurie Lawrence. Kids Alive, do the five.
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0: Guitarist Bucky Pizzarelli there, teaming up with a group calling itself New York Swing and My Romance, an album of all Rodgers and Hart's tunes. And before that, vocalist Gary Lamell. She's funny that way. Doc Severinsen's next.
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tonight. Aussie vocalist Sarah McKenzie, The Way You Look Tonight. Before that, the trumpeter of Doc Severinsen, What Is This Thing Called Love? We cross the ditch from Australia to New Zealand, and it's pianist Doug Caldwell with Benny Goodman's A Smooth One.

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Australian star of music theatre, Anthony Warlow there, and Orange Coloured Sky. Coming up the next hour, Johnny Hodges, Boz Scaggs, Grace Knight, Modern Jazz Quartet, Manhattan Transfer, Rod Stewart, Bill Evans, and many more. And we started all off with Johnny Hodges.

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1: It's just after 9 o'clock, and that means it's time for Fraser Coast Easy. So sit back, put your feet up, and enjoy the mellow sounds. Because you're easy.

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The clock has struck 12. The witching hour has just begun. And so has Midnight to Dawn. Aussie artist and Aussie hits from now until sunrise. So, all you night owls, settle down and settle in. Because the time is just after midnight.

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There will be storms, for this is the sea. And there will be currents that drag you to meet them. But remember, these currents that swept you from steady ground lead somewhere, to a place beyond turbulence. And if you look past the turbulence and the currents to the horizon, it is steady. And so are you. Sea level.

0: The Hervey Bay Historical Village at 13 Zephyr Street, Scarness, has 27 buildings and over 12,000 exhibits. 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

0: Hi, Pete here from the Historical Motorcycle Club of Queensland Fraser Coast area. 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

The QCWA meet on the second Tuesday of each month. Every other Tuesday morning, we have social handcraft. 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

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Last night you showed no sign.

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It's been a long day, but I still can't see the sun. And I'm feeling free. It's been a long year, but we're finally living free.

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2: Good morning, I'm Lee Harrison. One Nation leader Pauline Hanson's popularity has continued to fall, with a new poll showing she's no longer the preferred Prime Minister. The Resolve Political Monitor has Senator Hanson trailing the Prime Minister by 8 points, with Angus Taylor third. Support for One Nation has also fallen, with their primary vote now on 26%, while the Coalition has gained 3 points to sit at 23. Labor support is steady at 28%. Five of Australia's top universities will be questioned about on-campus anti-Semitism. Toby Goff reports.
3: Vice-chancellors from the University of Sydney, Melbourne, Monash, the ANU and UNSW will all take to the stand at the Royal Commission into Anti-Semitism and Social Cohesion. The inquiry is now turning its focus to higher education. Jewish students and academics are also set to deliver first-hand accounts of being harassed, spat at and verbally abused, with some even resorting to hiding their own faith. The peak body for Jewish students claims university leaders consistently took the path of least resistance. It'll present an 8-year record of alleged institutional failures, demanding a national register to track all future hate speech incidents. Toby Goff reporting.
2: A prolonged Middle East conflict is raising concern about another rise in fuel prices once the excise discount expires in August. The US says a peace deal is increasingly unlikely due to Iran reportedly rebuilding its nuclear capabilities. NRMA spokesperson Peter Khoury says it's unlikely petrol prices will rise the way they did at the start of the war.
4: Last week, with everything blowing up again, it went up $6 a barrel. So that's not a huge amount. The wholesale prices are holding. The biggest increase to prices in Australia has been when the government reintroduced the excise. That's the biggest jump in the last 2 or 3 months.
2: A man who broke into Desi Freeman's final hideout in country Victoria and shared footage on YouTube has been charged. Leif Hughes shared a video with around 50,000 subscribers saying he's handed himself in. Charges have been laid over the death of a man at Fremantle in WA. Jake Batrick reports.
5: The man in his 60s was found unresponsive on South Terrace in the early hours of Saturday morning. He was rushed to hospital with severe neck injuries, but he couldn't be saved. Witnesses say they heard the alleged confrontation unfold.
6: Someone like yelling at someone, but the other person was like screaming like agony.
5: Two men were arrested at the scene and questioned by police. A 26-year-old man has now been charged with manslaughter and has had his bail refused. The other man was released without charge. Jake Batrick, Perth.
2: And Australian divorce rates have fallen. There were 2.1 divorces per 1,000 Australians in 2024. That's the lowest rate since 1976. This is Air News. The Western Bulldogs have consolidated their spot in the AFL top 10 with a hard-fought 16-point win over West Coast. They jumped to an early lead, but the Eagles hit back, leading for much of the match before the Bulldogs secured victory with a 4-goal-to-1 final quarter. Coach Luke Beveridge, proud of the way his players fought back.
7: The Eagles made us fight for it. I was pretty impressed with their pressure and their will and their commitment. So I'm really grateful for the boys to really dig in, and they probably held sway for most of the game. So another grinding, closer game.
2: To rugby league now, the North Queensland Cowboys have beaten the Manly Sea Eagles in a thriller at Brookvale Oval. Scott Drinkwater kicked a field goal in Golden Point to seal the win 19-18. Cowboys coach Todd Payton says to come from behind is a great effort.
8: Yeah, did it the hard way and showed a fair bit of fight and ticker, and probably could have won it a couple of times, to be fair, but Drinky stood up right at the very end.
2: The Storm have beaten the Titans, and South Sydney survived a Newcastle comeback to win 26-24 on Jai Arrow's birthday. And world number one Yannick Sinner has defended his Wimbledon title with a four-set victory over Alexander Zverev in the final. Australian Independent Radio News.
9: Fraser Coast weather. Good morning. Good morning, Harvey Bay. Good morning, Maryborough. Good morning, Fraser Coast. Good morning, Madrid. How are you all this morning on this very, very foggy Monday morning? But wheels of industry need moving and things have got to go. So come on up and about and let's get things rolling for this lovely Monday morning to kick the week off. Let's have a look at the weather. I'd rather not because I can't see much of it. It's at the moment 12 degrees around the bay. And would you believe in Maryborough? 8.4. Oh, that is chilly. They do say here that we are going to be have a high of 23 today and 24 in Maryborough. So you're going to race out of the traps and come and pinch us on the rails. It says the chance of fog early this morning. The chance? That's an understatement. It is thick out there in places. So do be careful if you're driving. It was a very slow drive to the studio this morning. It is very foggy at the moment in places. But we are going to have a sunny afternoon with light winds. So the light winds means the fog's going to stay around a bit. And again, for Mary, partly a patchy fog this morning. You get patchy fog. We've just got fog. And sunny afternoon, light winds. And as I said, your top of 24. Now, the seas, we'll get an update from the VMR later on this morning. But at the moment, the forecast until midnight is south to southwesterly, below 10 knots, becoming north to northeasterly early afternoon. Seas below a metre, so that looks like it's going to be nice and calm. And the swell below a metre. Now, if you are out and about in the boat or fishing, this morning at 7:28, we have a predicted high tide of 3.05 metres. So 7:28, an hour and 20 minutes. And then at 1:36, a low tide, 0.52. And back this evening, 8:08, 4.11. That's a high tide, 4.11. Well, there we go. We're up to date with the news, sport and weather. And you're with the Whale Man on this Monday morning. So let's have a bright start to the week. And let's get things going. We've got some great music. Of course we have, as always.
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9: And we've got the 9 minutes past 6 o'clock. We've got Extreme. Oh, yeah, there we go. Extreme, More Than Words to kick us off for this first hour.

extreme, more than words. Here's Ashley Dallas. And she's golden. 13 minutes past 6, 107.5. You're with the Well Man. Good morning.

We got Billy Idol and Hot in the City. No, it is not. I'm sorry, Billy, but it is not. However, okay, have it your way. Hot in the City. 16 minutes past 6 o'clock.

Yeah, Billy Idol, Hot in the City. 19 minutes past 8 o'clock, 6 o'clock. I've got ahead of myself already this morning. What am I on? Yes, speed. That's what it is. Yes, got to be speed. It's taking me through 2 hours already. We've got the Righteous Brothers, Unchained Melody. Whoa.

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5: You certainly are. And you've got the Whale Man with you on this Monday morning, Monday the 13th. Oh, it's not Friday the 13th, so Monday the 13th of July, nearly halfway through this month. Yeah, talking for swimming, I went swimming the other day and I swam for 500 metres, yes. The last 40 metres were absolute agony. I was swimming across the car park.

That was Peter and Gordon and Woman. Yeah, it goes back to 1966. It's just amazing when you think of how the time has passed, when some of these songs are still great, such as this band, in my opinion, never age. These are the Hollies, Just One Look.

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3: 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That's on the Saturday, yes, July 18. And it's from 10 a.m. till 2 p.m. at the Harvey Bay Community Centre. That's in 22 Charles Street, Pyalba. 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And it's 27 minutes to 7 o'clock, 107.5. We've got Crowded House.

Another piece of chocolate cake. Oh, there's the diet gone out the window. Chocolate cake for breakfast? Don't think so, but never mind. How's breakfast going? Got the kettle on? Yeah, yes, it suits you. Yeah, well done. We've got a new spin coming up now. Lovely lady called Ella Langley, or her real name is Elizabeth Camille Langley. Born in May the 3rd, 1999. What does that make her? 27. She's an American country singer, country music, singer-songwriter. And she's from Hope Hull. Yeah, that's in Alabama. Very talented lady. She was probably the only lady so far, that country singer, that's had hits in the Billboard Hot 100 and the country airplays at the same time. This one is... it's called Be Her, so I don't know much else about it. I've not heard much of her songs, but the ones I have heard have been pretty good. Let's have a listen to this one. We'll give it a spin.

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6: You are indeed, and the time is 16 minutes to 7 o'clock. The time's going fast. Here's Graham Goldman and Sunburn? I don't think you get too much sunburn today. It is still foggy out there. Anyway, this is his idea of a joke, I think, for this sort of morning. Sunburn. Okay.

0: Strange but true.
1: Now, this is really bizarre. In 2007, Erika Eiffel, yes, Eiffel, a former US soldier, married none other than the Eiffel Tower in Paris. She described herself as an objectum sexuelle, meaning that she feels deep romantic attraction towards objects. Now, for Erika, the tower wasn't just iron and steel. No, no, no. It was a partner, protector, and true love. Yes. Now, she even added Eiffel to her name and celebrates her wedding anniversary at the tower every year. Erika Eiffel.
0: Strange but true.

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2: Good morning, I'm Lee Harrison. Support for One Nation continues to slip as the coalition makes up ground. Michael Packey reports.
3: The latest Resolve poll has voter support for One Nation down 3 points to 26%, while backing for the coalition has risen by the same amount, but the party is still in third spot, with Labor in the lead. The research maintains strong backing for some of Pauline Hanson's policies. For instance, more than half of those surveyed agree with her assertion many young workers are lazy. But Senator Hanson is losing support among voters aged 18 to 34, some immigrants and women. The Resolve data shows Anthony Albanese is again preferred Prime Minister over Senator Hanson. Michael Packey reporting.
2: Former Australian of the Year Professor Richard Scollier will be farewelled this morning with a state funeral service at the Sydney Opera House. The renowned pathologist died last month at the age of 59 after a three-year battle with an aggressive form of brain cancer. The Governor-General, Prime Minister and the New South Wales Premier are expected to be among those in attendance. Australia's top universities will this week give evidence to the Royal Commission investigating anti-Semitism in Australia. Michael Lynch reports.
4: The commission, at which the peak body for Jewish students will deliver a critical submission, will also hear from vice-chancellors from Sydney, Melbourne, Monash, the ANU and UNSW. The establishment of the Royal Commission into Anti-Semitism follows the mass shooting at Sydney's Bondi Beach on December 14 last year during the Jewish festival of Hanukkah, in which 16 people were killed and 42 people, including two police officers, were injured. Federal Education Minister Jason Clare has told Sky it's imperative that the whole truth is heard by the Commission.
5: In particular from Jewish students about the abuse that they suffered, the intimidation and the harassment that they experienced at universities, and that's just not on.
2: There's been further strikes between the US and Iran overnight, raising fears of a return to all-out war. The US military says it's launched a third wave of strikes, hitting hundreds of Iranian targets in the region. In response, Tehran has struck US bases in five Gulf states, including Bahrain, Kuwait, and Jordan. And paperless passenger arrival cards will soon be available to all overseas and returning Australian travellers. Qantas passengers have trialled digital-only cards on flights into Sydney, Melbourne and Brisbane since October 2024. They'll now be rolled out at all international airports and seaports over the next 18 months. This is Air News. For the first time, FIFA's top four ranked teams have made it through to the World Cup semi-finals, with England and Argentina joining Spain and France, as Air Sport's Graham Davis reports.
6: Argentina and England will face each other in a FIFA World Cup 2026 semi-final, as both won their quarter-final matches after extra time. Two goals by Bellingham helped England come from behind to beat Norway 2-1. Sheldrup's cross shot was misread by Pickford to put Norway ahead. Bellingham, though, equalised late in the first half and was the first to pounce in the third minute of extra time after Rodgers' shot was parried by Newland. Argentina beat Switzerland 3-1, but it could have been very different. 5 minutes after Ndoye had equalised McAllister's 10th-minute header, and Bowler was given a second yellow card in the 72nd minute. It turned the game, and although the Swiss saw out 90 minutes, it succumbed in extra time. Alvarez produced a right-footed wonder strike before Martinez capped off the win. Graham Davis for Air Sport.
2: Melbourne has taken another step towards securing a top six berth after a 46-point win over Richmond. Brisbane's moved into the top four after a 90-point thrashing of Essendon. The Melbourne Storm have defeated the Titans to wrap up round 19 of the NRL. The Cowboys beat the Sea Eagles in a golden point thriller, and Souths held off a late comeback from Newcastle. Australian Independent Radio News.
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8: And let's have a look at the update of the weather here on 107.5. I've just had a look outside during the news, and it's a nice sunny day now. The fog seems to have lifted, but it might not be the same where you are. Now, with the we're expecting a sunny afternoon now with light winds. And again, with Maryborough as well. So right across the Fraser Coast, it looks like a sunny day. Tops of 23 and 24, respectively, down to 10 and 8 in Maryborough tonight. Ooh, what is the temperature in Maryborough? I'll see if I can bring that up. Because it was 8 degrees. Oh, it's shot up now to 8.8 degrees. Well, well done, Maryborough. But you are going to overtake us by a degree later on. Now, the Waters, I've just spoken to John at the VMR, and he said he's had a busy morning so far. Lots of, about 6 logins and a breakdown already. And the visibility was not good. The barometric pressure, let's have a look. There we go, 102.1 Halipalis. And the temperature there at the moment is 10.5, so he says, and 96% humidity. Winds 4 knots southwest. Now, there's not going to be much difference. They said it could go up to 10 knots later on, becoming north to north easterly in the early afternoon. But at the moment, they're southwest. Seas are calm, and so that's below 0.5 of a meter. But the visibility is poor because of the fog. That will be lifting, but it's still quite poor. And the tides now at where are we? 21 minutes time, we'll have a high tide, 3.05 meters, and then we'll have a low tide at 1:36 of 0.52, and 8:08 this evening, quite a higher tide, higher than normal that we've had for a while. 4.11 meters is the prediction. So there we are, we're up to date with the news, sport, and weather, and we're ready for another hour with the Wow Man on a Monday morning. Good morning to you.
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8: 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And we've got Nathan May kicking us off this hour with Darwin Sun.

0: is Cool and his gang. Get down on it.
1: Oh, what you gonna do? You wanna get down? Tell me. Oh, what you gonna do? Do you wanna get down?
0: We shouldn't have gone up there in the first place.

Poolin's Gang, yes. And Get Down on It. Okay, just do that. It's 16 minutes past 7 o'clock, 107.5. Dave Wire with you, the Whale Man, until 9 o'clock on this beautiful now, sunny morning, Monday the 13th of July. Now we've got Neil Diamond. And Neil Diamond, his first name, he was actually Neil Carbon until the pressure got to him. Solitary Man.

Yeah, Neil Diamond and Solitary Man. We're getting a good round of applause. We're going to go back to 1966 now, a great artist, one of my favourites, and this is one of my favourite songs from him as well. It's Percy Sledge, When a Man Loves a Woman. Twenty minutes past 7 o'clock, 107.5.

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7: Yeah, that's us, and it's 25 minutes past the hour of 7 o'clock here on 107.5. We've got Kenny and Dolly. They've got some islands in the stream.

Yeah, Islands in the Stream, Kenny Rogers, Dolly Parton. We're coming up to the 7:30 Queensland News, and taking us up there is Susan Moore, Bobby's Girl.

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1: This is Air News Queensland. I'm Lee Harrison. A man's due to appear in court this morning, charged over the murder of a mother in Toowoomba. Lachlan Gray reports.
2: Yana Armstrong's body was discovered in bushland in Esk on Saturday night, an hour away from her home in Newtown. The 30-year-old was last seen at her unit on Tuesday before her car was found parked in the middle of the road nearby the next morning. Investigations led detectives to arrest her partner in the early hours of Sunday morning. The 48-year-old has been charged with domestic violence murder. He's due to appear in Toowoomba Magistrates Court today. Miss Armstrong leaves behind her four-month-old baby boy. Lachlan Gray reporting.
1: A teenage boy's been killed in a serious crash between a dirt bike and a ute in Moreton Bay. The collision occurred in Lacey's Creek yesterday afternoon. The 17-year-old was airlifted to hospital but passed away from his injuries. Investigators are asking for witnesses to come forward. An emergency lockdown of a central Queensland neighbourhood was enacted at the weekend. With more on that story, Steve Barker.
3: Police declared a public emergency on Saturday afternoon following reports of shots being fired in Emu Park, east of Rockhampton. Several streets were closed off under the Public Safety Preservation Act, with residents urged to stay indoors. The emergency declaration was revoked after a couple of hours, as officers confirmed there were no shots fired, no one was injured. Police say the incident was mental health related. Steve Barker, Air News.
1: And more than 60 bikes and scooters have been seized so far in Queensland's e-mobility crackdown. Peter Jones has more.
4: The first stage of the laws began this month and require legal e-bike and e-scooter riders to slow down to 12 kilometres an hour when passing a pedestrian on a shared path or when riding on a footpath. The laws also created easier seizure powers for illegal bikes. Police have been highly visible in enforcement patrolling Brisbane's Bicentennial Bikeway and the Gold Coast during the first week of Operation Yankee Surety, which will run until mid-next year. Peter Jones, Air News.
1: To sport now, world number one Jannik Sinner's won back-to-back Wimbledon titles, defeating Alexander Zverev in four sets in the final. He's become just the 10th man in the Open era to defend the trophy. Aussie Cruz Hewitt went down in the boys' final despite being up a set and a break. Round 19 of the NRL is wrapped up with a 22-18 win for the Storm over the Titans in Melbourne. Earlier, the Cowboys beat the Sea Eagles 19-18 in Golden Point, while the Rabbitohs beat the Knights 26-24 at Acor Stadium. And a 90-point win for the Brisbane Lions against Essendon has taken them into the top four. Brody Kostecki has claimed his sixth win of the supercars season, winning race 22 in Townsville ahead of Matt Payne and Cam Waters. Payne leads the championship by 92 points. This is Air News Queensland.
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7: And we will continue doing so as well, especially with your support. And I always say, where would we be without you? Now, we're going to a new spin now. Pink Panthros. Try saying that when you've got teeth for a horse. Yes. Now, Pink Panthros, better known, well, her real name is Victoria Beverly Walker. Born in 19th of April 2001. So what does that make her? 25, yes. And as I say, Pink Panthress. great name, isn't it? She's a British singer-songwriter and record producer. This sort of music styles really range wide across, really. Rhythm and blues, drum and bass, the UK garage sort of music, house, and the alternative pop. And often sampling some of the music from the 90s and 2000s. I've heard a couple of us years ago, but this one is featuring Zara Larsson, and it's called Stateside. So let's give it a spin.

0: Strange but true.
1: Now, Aija Rita Berliner Mauer, she actually married the Berlin Wall. This German woman tied the knot with the Berlin Wall back in 1979. She even adopted the surname with Berliner Mauer, which is German for Berlin Wall. For her, the strength and stability of the wall symbolised everything she longed for in a partner. Would you believe that? I suppose described as a real brick. Yeah. When the wall was demolished in 1989, she was devastated and been mourning the loss of her partner, as she described, as a life partner. There we are. Berliner Mauer.
0: Strange but true.
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7: Good morning, Heath. Wonder when you turn up. You certainly are. You're listening to The Breakfast Show with Dave Whale, the Whale Man, here until 9 o'clock with you. 15 minutes to 8 o'clock on 107.5. Here's Cher, and she believes...

Yeah, that's Sharon. She believes. Do you know she has a twin sister? Yeah, that's Sharon, Cher alike. Now, we've got Bobby Helms now. This is amazing when you think about it. 1957. Good grief. 70 years ago. Oh, wow. And it's still a great song. My Special Angel.

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1: Yeah, that's who we are. And taking us up to the news, John Denver.
2: Well, life on the farm is kind of laid back. Ain't much an old country boy like me can hack. It's early to rise, early in the sack. Thank God I'm a country boy. Well, a simple kind of life never did me no harm. Raising me a family and working on the farm. My days are all filled with

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2: Good morning, I'm Lee Harrison. Voter support for the Coalition has gone up while One Nation has suffered a drop in the latest opinion poll. The Resolve Political Monitor shows backing for One Nation has slipped 3 points to 26%. The Coalition has seen its popularity rise by the same amount and now sits at 23%. Shadow Energy Minister Dan Tehan has told Sky he's focused on the job he has to do.
3: What we need to do is make the Labor government, Anthony Albanese and his Labor government, unelectable. So we've got a lot of work to do and we all know that.
2: The United States insists the Strait of Hormuz remains open despite Iran saying it's closed the critical waterway until further notice. Both sides have been exchanging fire since Tehran struck a civilian ship in the strait. US Central Command says its forces are positioned to ensure freedom of navigation. President Donald Trump telling NBC traffic is flowing, adding Iran doesn't control the route.
4: It's open. We bombed the hell out of them last night. They're very, very evil and sick people.
2: In Queensland, the sister of a Toowoomba woman allegedly murdered by her former partner has spoken of her family's heartbreak. Yana Armstrong's body was found in bushland on Saturday night, days after she was last seen alive. A 48-year-old man has been charged with domestic violence murder and is due to appear in court this morning. Faith Isaacs has described her sister as a selfless mother.
5: She was so caring and loved her son so much, more than anything. She put everyone first before herself. And she was just the best sister, but an even better mum.
2: The federal government is set to roll out a new digital passenger card system for incoming travellers in the next 2 years. Jefferson Shaw reports.
6: Millions of passengers could soon avoid filling out the paper orange passenger form on arrival to Australia. Under a $65 million investment to modernise Australian airports, the federal government will now widely roll out a passenger card that can be done digitally. Following a successful pilot of the Australian Travel Declaration, it'll be expanded to all international airports and seaports over the next year and a half. It'll reduce manual answers for passengers and allow for a rapid response to global risks and events, including for biosecurity.
2: In other news, new standards are now in place for universities across the country, placing tougher responsibilities on institutions to stamp out anti-Semitism and racism. The changes, which include a requirement to adopt recognised definitions of hate, come as vice-chancellors prepare to face the Royal Commission today. Pioneering cancer researcher Professor Richard Scollier is being farewelled at the Sydney Opera House today. The former Australian of the Year died at 59 after a three-year battle with brain cancer. And Thai authorities say at least 27 people have been killed in a fire at a nightclub in Bangkok. This is Air News. Tennis and the men's final at Wimbledon has been played and won, Paul Walsh reports.
7: World number one Jannik Sinner has secured his second successive Wimbledon title and his fifth Grand Slam title overall after his four-set victory over the third seed Alexander Zverev 6-7, 7-6, 6-3, 6-4 in 3 hours and 46 minutes. There was nothing between the two players for the first two sets, but then it was the mental toughness of the 24-year-old Italian that saw him pull away in sets 3 and 4.
8: It always takes two players and, you know, me and Sasha, we try to give everything we have. I'm very happy, of course, about the win, but I'm mostly very happy about the level we both played.
7: In the boys' singles final, it was Cruz Hewitt who fell just short against the 16-year-old American Jordan Lee in a match that was highlighted by power serving, lengthy rallies, and a close final scoreline, 4-6, 6-4, 7-5. 17-year-old Australian has enjoyed a tournament above expectations and takes a number of lessons and beliefs from the week. Paul Walsh at Wimbledon for Air Sport.
2: The MCG remains a fortress for Melbourne after a thumping 46-point win over Richmond, Jacob Van Rooyen kicking 6 goals. And the honeymoon period is over for the Manly Sea Eagles under new coach Kieran Foran, suffering their third loss in 4 games, going down to the Cowboys in Golden Point. Australian Independent Radio News.
9: Fraser Coast weather.
10: And let's have a look at what the weather is doing. I had a little peek outside. Beautiful sunny morning now. The fog is gone from here. I don't know if there's any fog anywhere around in town on the outskirts. If there is, could you let me know on the SMS line 0468 288 300. Now, it's 13 degrees here. It's gone up. And Maryborough, you're rocketing up now from that 8. First of all, you're coming up to nearly 12 degrees at the moment. It's going to be a sunny day now. That's it. Sunny day now. Light winds. Maryborough, sunny day. Light winds. Great. That's what we like to see. It's going to be fantastic. Tomorrow is going to be mostly sunny as well. 22 degrees here in the Bay and 24 in Maryborough. So that's... that's a lovely start to the week. Now, when I spoke to John, he said he was having all sorts of dramas at the VMR. They'd already had several logins and a breakdown as well in the morning. People going out in the fog. And he said the visibility was very poor early on. The seas are calm, though. When I spoke to him, he said the winds were 4 knots from the southwest. And that's where they're coming from at the moment. And now... predicted to be below 10 knots most of the day and for the end into the early afternoon. Seas below 0.5 of a metre, hence the calm seas, and the swell again below 0.5 of a metre. Now the all-important tides, which they are indeed, at 7:28, which was not quite 40 minutes ago, we have a high tide of 3.05 metres. Now at 1:36 this afternoon, our low tide will be 0.52 of a metre, and then a higher than normal tide, although I don't think it's a king tide, not yet, 8:08 this evening, 4.11 metres. Well, that's it. We're up to date with the news, sport and weather here on Fraser Coast FM 107.5 with the Wow Man until 9 o'clock.
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10: Weather time here is 8 minutes past 8, and the time is rushing past. So we've got John Mayer, your body is a wonderland. Is that right? Okay, yeah, I'll believe that. Your body is a wonder. You know, I left my body to science, but I think they'll contest the will.

John Mayer. Your body is a wonderland. I'm not going to argue with him. I've got the body of Arnold Schwarzenegger, you know, and if he finds out what I've done with it, he'd be so angry. Here are the Eurythmics and Sweet Dreams.

Sweet Dreams, Eurythmics, and it's 16 minutes past 8 o'clock, 107.5 with the Well Man on this Monday morning. I can't even know what day it is at the moment. That's how bad it is. Monday the 13th. Ah, that's why. Lucky for some. Monday the 13th of July. And we've got Tears for Fears. Everybody Wants to Rule the World.

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6: And that's us, and we are live and local, and the time is 23, just ticked over to 23 minutes past the hour of 8 o'clock on 107.5. Of course, you're the Whale Man, and Anne Hopwell will be with you for the Monday Morning Magazine from 9 o'clock to noon o'clock. We've got Joe Cocker. He's feeling all right.

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1: This is Air News Queensland. I'm Lee Harrison. A man's due to appear in court this morning, charged over the murder of a mother in Toowoomba. Lachlan Gray reports.
2: Yana Armstrong's body was discovered in bushland in Esk on Saturday night, an hour away from her home in Newtown. The 30-year-old was last seen at her unit on Tuesday before her car was found parked in the middle of the road nearby the next morning. Investigations led detectives to arrest her partner in the early hours of Sunday morning. The 48-year-old has been charged with domestic violence murder. He's due to appear in Toowoomba Magistrates Court today. Miss Armstrong leaves behind her four-month-old baby boy. Lachlan Gray reporting.
1: A teenage boy's been killed in a serious crash between a dirt bike and a ute in Moreton Bay. The collision occurred in Lacey's Creek yesterday afternoon. The 17-year-old was airlifted to hospital but passed away from his injuries. Investigators are asking for witnesses to come forward. An emergency lockdown of a central Queensland neighbourhood was enacted at the weekend. With more on that story, Steve Barker.
3: Police declared a public emergency on Saturday afternoon following reports of shots being fired in Emu Park, east of Rockhampton. Several streets were closed off under the Public Safety Preservation Act, with residents urged to stay indoors. The emergency declaration was revoked after a couple of hours, as officers confirmed there were no shots fired, no one was injured. Police say the incident was mental health related. Steve Barker, Air News.
1: And more than 60 bikes and scooters have been seized so far in Queensland's e-mobility crackdown. Peter Jones has more.
4: The first stage of the laws began this month and require legal e-bike and e-scooter riders to slow down to 12 kilometres an hour when passing a pedestrian on a shared path or when riding on a footpath. The laws also created easier seizure powers for illegal bikes. Police have been highly visible in enforcement patrolling Brisbane's Bicentennial Bikeway and the Gold Coast during the first week of Operation Yankee Surety, which will run until mid-next year. Peter Jones, Air News.
1: To sport now, world number one Jannik Sinner's won back-to-back Wimbledon titles, defeating Alexander Zverev in four sets in the final. He's become just the 10th man in the Open era to defend the trophy. Aussie Cruz Hewitt went down in the boys' final, despite being up a set and a break. Round 19 of the NRL has wrapped up with a 22-18 win for the Storm over the Titans in Melbourne. Earlier, the Cowboys beat the Sea Eagles 19-18 in Golden Point, while the Rabbitohs beat the Knights 26-24 at Acor Stadium. And a 90-point win for the Brisbane Lions against Essendon has taken them into the top four. Brody Kostecki has claimed his sixth win of the supercars season, winning race 22 in Townsville ahead of Matt Payne and Cam Waters. Payne leads the championship by 92 points. This is Air News Queensland.
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7: And with the time at 25 minutes to 9 o'clock on 107.5, we have a rose garden. Oh, yeah, I can smell the roses. Here's Lynn Anderson.

There she goes, Lynn Anderson and Rose Garden. Amazing, that was 1970. Oh, I thought it was later than that. No, 1970. Do you know, it's amazing, people do ask some stupid questions, especially in the supermarket. I bought some milk. And she said, would you like it in a bag? I said, no, please, could you keep it in the bottle? It's Olivia Dean. It's so easy.

0: me.
1: Yeah, there was a new spin there from Oliver Dean and Olivia Lauren Dean. Yes, born in March 1999. That makes her 27 in Haringey in London. Yeah, it's quite an interesting artist. So at quite a young age, she's won the Brit Awards, Grammy Awards, and New British Artist as well. So worth listening. Here's Whitney Houston.
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3: And there's not much more of it left, but you are listening to it indeed. Now, this really is Whitney Houston. She's saving all her love for me. Isn't that good of her? 16 to 9.

Well, that's it for another breakfast show for this Monday morning, the 13th of July. So set the week off and hope you have a great one too. I'll be back on Friday, but Anne's going to be up with the morning, Monday morning drive show. No, she's not. It's morning. Yeah, I've got Anne standing next to me. That's probably what's putting me off, you see. There we go. For the morning magazine. Many thanks to our sponsors, members and associate members, and of course you for listening. So until then, take care, be good, bye for now.

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2: Good morning, I'm Lee Harrison. A new poll shows the Coalition is enjoying a boost in support as the gloss comes off One Nation. Michael Packey reports.
3: The latest Resolve poll reveals support for One Nation has slipped 3 points to 26%, while the Coalition's primary vote is up to 23, with Labor eclipsing both Conservative parties. The survey shows One Nation is losing the backing of some younger voters, immigrants and women. Resolve says despite the dip, there is still strong support for positions outlined by the Pauline Hanson-led outfit, such as overhauling the NDIS and asserting many young workers are lazy. According to the poll, Anthony Albanese has regained his standing as preferred Prime Minister over Senator Hanson.
2: Prime Minister Anthony Albanese will be among the dignitaries delivering a eulogy at the State Memorial Service for Professor Richard Scollier. 2,500 people will this morning fill the Sydney Opera House Concert Hall to farewell the former Australian of the Year and pioneering melanoma researcher. Close friend Gail O'Brien says he dedicated his life to patient care.
4: I think it's a beautiful recognition of Richard's work and of his family. He was an incredible researcher, as everybody knows, and I think that the legacy that he leaves is that incredible research.
2: US and Iranian forces have been trading renewed strikes as the two sides make conflicting claims about whether the Strait of Hormuz is open. Kuwait, which hosts US troops, says border posts and offshore oil platforms have been attacked. Oman and Qatar have also been responding to missiles and drones. A 9.5-hour flight from Japan to Melbourne that turned into a 35-hour nightmare for passengers is finally over. Brian Wilson reports.
5: A 9.5-hour flight from Japan that turned into a 35-hour nightmare for passengers is finally over, with Qantas flight QF80 landing at Melbourne Airport. The passengers' ordeal started when a major mechanical fault on the 22-year-old Airbus A330 stranded the holidaymakers at Narita Airport near Tokyo, a lack of hotels forcing many to sleep on the floor of the terminal. The rolling delays continued last night, the captain counting down the minutes to the airport's mandatory curfew while he waited on clearance paperwork from Airbus before the passengers were rushed on board and the aircraft finally departed. Brian Wilson, Melbourne.
2: Filling out paper forms on arrival will soon be a thing of the past for millions of travellers entering Australia. Following a successful trial, digital passenger cards will be rolled out at all international airports and seaports over the next 18 months. Acting Transport Minister Christy McBain says the move will speed up the arrivals process.
6: Visitors and Australian travellers alike will be able to take advantage of a simpler border process, which will be as simple as checking in for the flight on your phone. A simpler, clearer border process means it'll be faster to process people through our customs too.
2: And at least 27 people have been killed in a pub fire in Bangkok. Fire crews battled for half an hour to control the monster blaze. This is Air News. The Western Bulldogs have consolidated their spot in the AFL top 10 with a hard-fought 16-point win over West Coast. They jumped to an early lead, but the Eagles hit back, leading for much of the match before the Bulldogs secured victory with a 4-goal-to-1 final quarter. Coach Luke Beveridge, proud of the way his players fought back.
7: The Eagles made us fight for it. I was pretty impressed with their pressure and their will and their commitment. So I'm really grateful for the boys to really dig in, and they probably held sway for most of the game. So, another grinding, closer game.
2: To rugby league now, the North Queensland Cowboys have beaten the Manly Sea Eagles in a thriller at Brookvale Oval. Scott Drinkwater kicked a field goal in Golden Point to seal the win 19-18. Cowboys coach Todd Payton says to come from behind is a great effort.
8: Yeah, did it the hard way and showed a fair bit of fight and ticker, and probably could have won it a couple of times, to be fair, but Trinky stood up right at the very end.
2: The Storm have beaten the Titans, and South Sydney survived a Newcastle comeback to win 26-24 on Jai Arrow's birthday. And world number one Jannik Sinner has defended his Wimbledon title with a four-set victory over Alexander Zverev in the final. Australian Independent Radio News.
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10: A very good morning as well. Let's have a look. It's a beautiful sunny day out there with blue skies, and we've got a temperature of 15 degrees in Hervey Bay. Humidity is quite high at 89%. We've got overnight a minimum of 11 and a top of 22 tomorrow, but we've got a top of 23 today. For Maryborough, they're on 16 degrees, a minimum overnight of 10, a maximum of 24, both today and for tomorrow as well. Humidity at 70 at the moment. Well, let's cross to the Hervey Bay waters forecast for Monday until midnight. We have winds which are southwesterly below 10 knots, becoming north to northeasterly in the early afternoon. Seas below 0.5 metres and swell below 0.5 metres as well. The tides, we have a high tide, it's the 3.05 metre. The low tide this afternoon at 1:35, 0.52 metre, and the high tonight at 10 minutes past 8, a 4.11 metre. And I think we've caught up with the weather, the sport and the news. Let's go to the VMR next.
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And as always, I start off a Monday morning with Helen Reddy. That's my song, I Am Woman, and I certainly am. So a very good morning once again to you. And it's Anne here with the Monday Morning Magazine programme. And I'd like to say a big hello to this morning. Good morning to Gucci as well. It's such a beautiful day out there, so I hope you're having a lovely walk, Gucci, or whatever you're doing. The sun is shining, and good morning to everybody anyway. Right, a busy morning. Well, I've just had a pre-recorded interview with Michael, who is the frontman for the Australian Bee Gees. And they're in Las Vegas at the moment. And they're coming back to Australia for the Big Odyssey show, which is all happening on the 25th of this month of July. It's going to be a really great show. And it is in Maryborough in the open air on Saturday, July the 25th. In fact, it starts on the Friday evening. But the big experience will be on Saturday with the lineup of the Australian Bee Gees show, direct from Las Vegas, the Billy Joel Experience featuring Anthony Mara, the Elton John Experience starring Greg Andrew, Gold, the Ultimate ABBA Show, and the Art of McCartney. And they will be performing songs of the Beatles, Wings, and actually Paul McCartney, the songs from Paul McCartney. So that's going to be great. Now, I will be playing this interview in about half an hour, we're saying about 30 minutes time, and then I'd be giving two double passes away for entrance, general admission to the Odyssey show out at Maryborough on the 25th. Now, it's a great incentive to get there, two double passes free. So after I've done the interview, the first person or the first two to phone in for those double passes, get them. The phones will be open. So again, you can phone on 4197 1075 for that. Let's get going. But before I do, with more music, a big thank you to, of course, the Well Man, David Well, this morning for breakfast, as always, and what some great funny jokes coming up there too. Pilot Magic from 1974, and we'll have more magic as we go along. And of course, I'll be looking to see what's going on about around the Fraser Coast. And also, I've got Lucy Tiger, brand new song for Lucy. It was only released on the 10th, and we're only the 15th. So this song was released on the 10th of July, and it's called Last Call for Trouble. I'll be playing that this hour as well. But Pilot coming up next.

0: And that was Paula Abdul with Opposites Attract from 1990. Well, the time is 21 minutes past nine. I've got Chris Norman coming up next after I play these.
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0: What a great new release from Lucy Tiger, Last Call for Trouble. And that was released on the 10th, so just 5 days old. Well, what's the time? It's 29 minutes to 10 o'clock, and I'm about to play the interview I pre-recorded earlier today. And this is talking to Michael from the Australian tribute band of the Bee Gees, and they're currently performing in Las Vegas. But they will be coming back to this area. Well, in fact, they'll be doing a tour of Queensland and, of course, New South Wales before they head back to America to do more touring there. But they actually are performing with many other tribute bands. We had the ABBA, we had, what else? ABBA, the Doobie Brothers. Oh, actually, that's happening on the Friday night. So we had the ABBA, Elton John Experience, the Billy Joel Experience, and the Art of McCarthy. But on the Friday night, you've got a lot more happening as well. And this is all out at Maryborough at the showgrounds on Saturday the 25th of July, and it's the Great Odyssey Festival of 2026. So I'm going over right now to the interview I did, and then I will be asking for people to call in if they would like to have the general admission to this show, which we're giving away two double passes. So here we go now. Good morning again, Michael. And I'm speaking to Michael from Las Vegas. And Michael, you're the front man for the Bee Gees, the Australian tribute band to the Bee Gees.
1: That's right, yes.
0: That's wonderful. So in actual fact, you're Barry Gibb.
1: Yes, I play Barry in the show, and the show's been running 30 years this year, and we've been in Las Vegas on the Strip for 15.
0: Yeah. Well, the last time I spoke to you, Michael, you were in Las Vegas, and you were coming back to Maryborough to perform at the Brolga. Now, of course, it's very exciting. You've got this big Odyssey show happening in Maryborough again, but out at the showgrounds in Maryborough. So you're actually in the showgrounds with other bands. Now, are you personally coming back for that? Because how I read it, you won't be. Would you be live streaming?
1: No, I'll be personally back for that show. I'm doing the whole Australian tour. The Odyssey Festival's our second show. But yes, I come back for all the Australian, or most of the Australian tours. But I'll be back for that one. But I have subs, so the show will continue in Las Vegas. And I think we've got some other dates in the US as well. So we have multiple lineups of the show, so we can be in three places, four places at once.
0: That's amazing how you manage all this. So can you remember when you, well, I'm sure you can remember better than I can, when you were at the Brolga?
1: Yeah, it was a few years back now. I think we were there a couple of years ago, and then maybe a couple of years before that. So, it was one of those trips, but I think it was probably 2 years ago.
0: I thought it was sooner, more recent.
1: It could have been last year. My memory's not the best.
0: Yeah,
1: it might have been last year.
0: Yeah, I think it probably was. Time goes by so quickly. Now, how long have you been with the Australian tribute band, the Bee Gees?
1: Well, I started the band in 1996, so I've been there from the start, and the show's been going for 30 years.
0: Big anniversary.
1: And that's right. It's our 30th anniversary tour, and we just had our 15th anniversary of headlining on the Strip at the Excalibur. So we've been half of the life of the band has been in Las Vegas.
0: Oh, that's going to be fantastic. And in those 30 years, have you had the same lineup of performers?
1: I had two of the guys, Wayne Hosking, who plays Morris, and Tony Richards on the bass, who have been there since pretty much the start. Yes, we've had a few lineup changes, and now we have multiple lineups. We have about over 30 people who rotate in the through the cast in the US and also in Australia too. So we've got about 30 to 35 people who rotate through at any given time and are constantly sort of, you know, there and there in the show.
0: That's great. Now, can you tell us a little bit about the Odyssey show, your part in it?
1: There's a fantastic lineup of tribute bands playing, and we're very honoured and happy to be part of that. And I'm actually looking forward to, because we never normally get to see other performers on stage sort of thing, because we're always, you know, playing somewhere. So it's a great opportunity to sort of meet a few of these guys and watch some other shows. So we're actually really looking forward to that aspect of it as well, sort of thing, as obviously performing in Maribor and outdoors. Festivals, it's so much fun. So I'm really looking forward to it.
0: It must be. And
1: on many levels.
0: I believe it drew a very large crowd the last year when it was on. So you're hoping for a large crowd, and we're all hoping for good weather as well.
1: Yes, always. And it's going to be fantastic. Really looking forward to it.
0: And you've got quite a lineup there with Elton John tribute. You've got Paul McCartney, the ABBA tribute. So have you met these guys before?
1: Some of the guys, but not many. So it'll be, and I haven't seen their shows. So as I said, you know, it's rare you get to see other shows and be in the same town and be off sort of thing. So yeah, I'm really looking forward to that aspect of it too, and see a few of the other shows, and it'll be a lot of fun, I think.
0: It'll be fantastic. And after you finish with the Odyssey at Maryborough, where next?
1: We're at the Gold Coast the night before, at the Star, and then where I'm doing some gigs in Sydney the week after that, and sort of down the south coast, and a few sort of like just north of Sydney sort of thing, Port Macquarie and Coffs Harbour sort of thing. So it's pretty much a New South Wales tour after that, after the Queensland dates. And we'll be around the sort of coastal areas in Sydney for the next 2 weeks.
0: Oh, so quite big. And then do you fly back to America?
1: Yes, and then straight back to Vegas and straight back into the show in Excalibur. And then we've got some tour dates. So we just got back from Mexico last week, and we're going to Canada this week, and then I'll be sort of just getting back and straight to Wales after that. And but yes, after the tour, it's pretty much straight back into the Las Vegas show, and a lot of touring coming up sort of things.
0: Oh, that's fantastic.
1: So very busy.
0: Have you got Europe on the books as well?
1: Yes, we've got Spain and Portugal and Germany. We're doing Germany early 2007. And a lot of sort of stuff, and some stuff in the Middle East. I'm a bit worried about that at the moment, but I'm sure it'll clear up before
0: Hopefully. We
1: get there. And a lot of stuff in Canada and South America sort of thing. So, yes, quite busy. And, of course, Oz, you know, we do three tours in Australia a year at the moment. So it's great to come home, catch up with family and friends, and always good to sort of like, it's a nice balance for me, you know, spending a lot of time in Las Vegas, or living here for 15 years, but I always get to come home sort of thing 3-4 times a year. So that makes it very, very bearable.
0: Oh, that's wonderful. Well, we wish you all the best of luck here, and have a wonderful time on the 25th. And thank you for that two double passes that you're giving away to us. So that's wonderful. So that'll be announced today. And thank you so much once again. And enjoy the tour.
1: No worries. Lovely to talk to you. I'm looking forward to Odyssey.
0: Yeah, it'd be a great show, I'm sure. Something very different being on the outside.
1: Yes, for sure.
0: Thank you. Bye for now.
1: No worries. Thank you for that. Cheers.
0: And that was the interview. Well, the phone lines are open, so call in, because I've got those two double passes to give away. And this is general admission for the Odyssey Festival, all happening in Maryborough on Saturday the 25th of July. So good luck. Bonnie Tyler coming up next, When I Close My Eyes.

0: If you're an adult who has difficulties with reading, writing or spelling, the Reading Writing Hotline has some very good news. It can actually be easier to take the plunge and improve your reading and writing skills than to keep putting it off. Phone the Reading Writing Hotline and find out how. Their number is 1300 655 06. That's the Reading Writing Hotline, and they're there to help. 1300 655 06. Go on, take the plunge.
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3: And the time is 14 minutes to 10. Well, my mistake, I forgot to give you the phone number for here. So those double passes, two double passes, general admission to the Odyssey Festival 26, the Ultimate Tribute Festival, Saturday the 25th of July. And the phone number here is 4197 1075. So as I said, the phone lines are open, so start ringing if you'd like those tickets. Also, Bonnie Tyler, I played When I Close My Eyes. Well, it was with very sad news that we heard end of last week that Bonnie Tyler had passed away. She was one of my favourite all-time singers, and I'm sure there's a lot of people out there listening today that loved her music as well. So that was my tribute, When I Close My Eyes. Well, let's see what else is coming up. I've got the Australian government's Centrelink mobile service will be visiting Howard this month, giving local residents the opportunity to access information and support closer to home. The mobile service provides information about government payments and services for rural families, older Australians, students, job seekers, people with disabilities, carers, farmers and self-employed people. Staff can also assist veterans and their families to connect with Department of Veterans Affairs, phone and online services, and can help create a MyGov account to access government services online. The Centrelink mobile service will be at the Howard Community Centre car park from 9 a.m. to 2 p.m. on Thursday, the 16th of July. That's this Thursday coming. Residents are encouraged to drop in and speak with staff about the support and services available to them.

0: We had rhinestone there. It's a good thing we ain't drinking. It certainly is. And the time is 9:09. Well, congratulations to Sonia. You've got one of those double passes, Sonia, to the Odyssey Festival. We've got one double pass to give away. So the phone number, 4197-1075. So phone in now for that double pass. Well, I've got Little Eva, The Locomotion, and Mars Wolf coming up before we go head to the news, sport and weather. And I shall be back for the next hour.
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2: I'm Alan Baskin. The federal government believes recent polling shows voters are realising One Nation would make things worse, not better. The latest Resolve survey has the minor party at 26% of the vote, losing 3 points to the coalition. Labor continues to lead as the preferred party. Health Minister Mark Butler has told Today One Nation is starting to lose its shine.
3: One Nation might feel like a useful outlet for grievance and frustration. There's a lot of frustration out there in the community given the wave after wave of pressure that households have been feeling over the last several years. But when you actually sit back and think about the so-called solutions they have for the country, I think more people are realising that would actually make things worse, not better.
2: A supply chain expert warns a flare-up in fighting between the United States and Iran is likely to push up local fuel prices. The federal government is moving to reassure Australians our reserves are higher than when the conflict broke out. The US and Iran have been exchanging fire for a week since Tehran struck a civilian ship in the Strait of Hormuz. Professor David Leaney says we're now better placed to handle further global supply shocks.
4: We really do have no risk of running out of fuel. Australia has managed to organise some excellent bilateral relationships and agreements.
2: New laws are now in force requiring universities to take a tougher approach to stamping out racism and anti-Semitism. The new standards include the requirement to set up a complaints process and to adopt recognised definitions of hate. Education Minister Jason Clare says students and staff deserve to feel safe.
5: What it really means is that the university's got to have a definition of anti-Semitism and other types of hate, and they've got to have policies and plans and complaint processes in place so that students know what to do when bad things happen to them at university.
2: Today, the Royal Commission into Anti-Semitism will hear from vice-chancellors about their handling of hostility towards Jewish students. A man is facing court this morning charged with the murder of a Toowoomba woman. Lachlan Gray with that story.
6: Yana Armstrong's body was discovered in bushland in Esk on Saturday night, an hour away from her home in Newtown. The 30-year-old was last seen at her unit on Tuesday before her car was found parked in the middle of the road nearby the next morning. Investigations led detectives to arrest her partner in the early hours of Sunday morning. The 48-year-old has been charged with domestic violence murder. He's due to appear in Toowoomba Magistrates Court today. Miss Armstrong leaves behind her 4-month-old baby boy. Lachlan Gray reporting.
2: Pioneer cancer researcher Professor Richard Scollier is being farewelled at the Sydney Opera House today. The former Australian of the Year died, aged 59, after a 3-year battle with brain cancer. Zoos and wildlife parks are temporarily shutting down exhibits to protect against the deadly new strain of bird flu. Some zoos are closing their walk-through aviaries and suspending their penguin experience, while others are installing extra barriers, signs and hand sanitizers. Points. The Australian dollar is buying 69.43 US cents. 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